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1: 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And Talamans among Wapusa Mobus and Gango Menganzo Ma. Mangenza can come to a toll as he is sticky set. Much of luck could catch along. A lonely polo bit after any days. Thank you.
2: What's up? What's up? What's up? What's up? What's up? What's up? What's up? What's up? What's up? What's up? What's up? What's up? What's up? What's up? What's up? What's up? What's up? What's up? What's up? What's up? What's up? What's up? What's up? What's up? What's up? What's up? What's up? What's up? What's up? What's up? What's up? What's up? What's up? What's up? What's up? What's up? What's up? What's up? What's up? What's up? What's up? What's up? What's up? What's up? What's up? What's up? What's up? What's up? What's up? What's up? What's up? What's up? What's up? What's up? What's up? What's up? What's up? What's up? What's up? What's up? What's up? What's up? What's up? What's up? What's up? What's up? What's up? What's up? What's up? What's up? What's up? What's up? What's up? What's up? What's up? What's up? What's up? What's up? What's up? What's up? What's up? What's up? What's up? What's up? What's up? What's up? What's up? What's up? What's up? What's up? What's up? What's up? What's up? What's up? What's

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0: Mama, you go to Mkolo, the Benga Ufuma Nukata. Mama! Mama! Mama! Mama! I'm a issue of your freedom force. I will not let you back. I'm close. I will not let you back. The city is a little bit of my sense of a power number 07 8 5 4 1 6 8 3 0 7 8 5 4 1 6 8 3 0 7 8 5 4 1 6 8 3 6 7 8 5 4 1 6 8 3 6 7 8 5 4 1 6 8 3 6 7 8 5 4 1 6 8 3 6 7 8 5 4 1 6 8 3 6 7 8 5 4 1 6 8 3 6 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
0: 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Yeah, get done. Yeah, get
2: out. Yeah, get out. Yeah, get out. Yeah, get out. Yeah, get out. Yeah, get
0: 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Yeah, get out.
2: 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Yeah, get out. Yeah, get out. 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
1: Okay, Mandeli. So balalelwe FM Gatesens ga October e Dr. SB Khadebe Foundation is hosting e health walk that is hosted annually. Every year e Dr. SB Khadebe Foundation hosta ama health walks in my province and also kuma countries because so let me just explain Mandeli qala ukuthi e Dr. SB Khadebe Foundation yini and what is the aim and vision of e SB Khadebe Foundation. So Dr. SB Khadebe Foundation was founded by Inkosi Makhosomoya uBaba Zwilezwe. So it is a non-profit organization esizayo emphakathini with ama projects womphakathi empowering youth, empowering the community so that sizokwazi ukuphila better lives and also assisting kwama disasters ayenzakalayo as sazi ukuthi each and every year or each and every quarterly nje enyakeni there are some disasters ezenzakalayo like South Africa and also my neighboring countries of which Zimbabwe, Mozambique. So Dr. SB Khadebe Foundation is that non-profit elekelela kakhulu whenever kukhona situation emphakathini. So this time SB Khadebe Foundation is hosting an annual peace and health walk la eThekwini phecelezi emazweni for isizwe samasosha and we will also like to invite abantu. So let me just explain further ukuthi i-health walk le izobe isukaphi igcinaphi and also kuzobe kwenzakalani. 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Siyabonga umlandeli.
2: Sibonga kakhulu ku spiritual champion Nomcebo. So just to elaborate further on what she has already spoken, she did mention ukuthi we health walk sizobe sisuka e King Dinizulu Park up to e Blue Lagoon. So that is going to be a walk from that point to the end point. So lapho in this sobe si emphasize kakhulu it's mainly about the health yomuntu. 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
1: Dlamshunisi
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1: 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It's Junior the Rock. I'm Sanano Maraza as well as Golden Black. Been thinking. 11 minutes after 6. Namashalegi Horales Tupac City. Before that, DJ Melon. Namonjin Gobe. Hamsana Ne Black Motion Betty. Tale of the Monkeys. Good morning and welcome to the Rise and Rock Breakfast Show on a Friday. Namashalegi Signez Mkulu Vuchole Kona. No. Signez Mkulu Akdala Kada Lakaba Tropics. It's not Tuesday, it's Friday. Right, so, yeah. It's gonna be a beautiful day. It's a sunny day today. So I'm telling you, man, I'm gonna make it telling and it's right, it's a grand, it's irrelevant. It's a Friday. Gonna get to know about Tani, Nabasagazi, Bom Sagazo, Om Kulugazi, Konda Konda, Inanda 88.4 FM. Ingago Sishangazini, it's a Friday. So I'm a year later, Vuga, Ugeze, Ubangeni, Xeni. God damn, we're gonna come back at the right to grand, irrelevant. Happy Friday. Tagatu, October 2026. Well, mongabe usu le stano tetendelen. Usungene inadi. Money or no money, we can never allow ukuthi simo sisijaje ukuthi sinjani. Yeah, broke or not broke. It's always going to be a Friday to us because we're always happy. We make sure that we keep one another. Well, let me just welcome you to the show officially and let's get the show on the road.
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0: Coldplay, Viva La Vita, 16 minutes after 6 is your time. Good morning and welcome to the Rise and Rock Breakfast. How are you doing on Old School Friday? I know that we are chabula, abanye bajabuluthi iviki liphelile, umuntu uzokwazi ukuphumula. Hey, but the more iviki liphela, the more we are getting closer to ukuphela konyaka. 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Then why finally sifakele ipressure sibuza ukuthi njengoba uphele unyaka nje, what have you done? 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Somebody tell me. We can only wish for the best next year. Uthi hayi akusenzekanga, but uNkulunkulu emuhle njalo, probably I call my planner next year. All right. Good morning. Welcome to the show. This is the Rise and Rock Breakfast. I'm going to talk to you about the Msakazo Noma Ulalele Msakazo for the very first time. Let me tell you that I'm going to get a corner pro. Pro Max. 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Sibukele umlaleli inanda 88.4 FM or VVVIP. Good morning. How you doing on a Friday? Ngiyajabula nawe ujabulile, yakuthokozela. Lolu suku ukuthi seku Friday. 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It's good to have you on the show. Good morning. And let's keep it going. 0687649969. 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

0: Dando Bangani Uti Umtonja Nilo XN Msakazini Nanda 88.4 FM, today's best radio. Good morning, how are you doing? Namhlanje ekuseni on a Friday. 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
3: As a result of the rapid expansion in access to smart ID services, we are now also in a position to announce the roadmap for phasing out the green ID book. In his address to the nation in June, the President indicated that Home Affairs was working on a solution to ensure that every South African is finally able to replace the fraud-prone green ID book with a vastly more secure smart ID card. I am today announcing that the Department of Home Affairs will cease production of the green ID book by the 31st of March 2027. On this date, the machines that produce this booklet will be permanently shut down and decommissioned. Importantly, prior to the 31st of March 2027, the department will enable the remaining cohort of naturalized citizens and permanent residents, as well as South African citizens abroad, to also obtain smart ID cards.
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4: It's essentially to ensure that the NASRIA limited resources are equitably distributed to the Namibian people. We really urge you to put these investments to good use. Let these investments build a solid foundation for your institutions and for the communities where you are coming from.
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It's old school Friday, singenza umculo wakudala kind of like I'm a throwback throughout the day. 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
0: 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I remember.
3: What is the disco?
2: The disco in fact no sibo.
0: The disco uyabo le ibhola nembalabale lithi ema clubini. 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
2: disco lights
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2: wona sibomdala hle
0: time for the news
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1: Applicant came out of the room and approached the individuals seated at the reception area, pointing at the girl's room and said, open quote, Lentombazana begayitshitshi ne, close quote, meaning this girl was a one of the girls.

0: confirmed to him, saying yes, MC had disclosed to them that she is keeping her virginity for marriage. The applicant continued to say, open quote, umunati man, close quote, meaning she is nice man. Mr. M then drove together with the applicant to fetch the girls from the hotel. He took them to a place called The Grand. He told them to participate in a drinking game called Dare or Double Dare. At some point, the applicant dared to kiss NN, but Mr. M objected and kept on reminding him that these were young children. The applicant made a 51-minute WhatsApp call to ZM, asking her if she was sexually active and allow him only to have her for himself, and further asked her to send him videos of herself masturbating.
1: Umasibheka ezamazwe, iNamibia Special Risk Insurance Association idlulisa uxhaso ey'khungweni ezahlukene nenhlangano-ke njengengxenye yokuthuthukisa ezemfundo, ezempilo, ezemidlalo, ezolimo kanye nokuthuthukiswa komphakathi. 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
2: It's essentially to ensure that the necessary limited resources are equitably distributed to the Namibian people. We really urge you to put these investments to good use. Let these investments build a solid foundation for your institutions and for the communities where you are coming from.
1: Ilezi-ke ebengiziphethe ngelesikhombisa ihora. 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

0: It is Prince KP, Hamsana no Lady Zama, Charlotte. Good morning, welcome to the Rising Rock Breakfast. 16 minutes after 7 o'clock is your time. This is the second hour of the show. And right now, it's going to be Political Friday. Skuluma geno temikosi ngobo yazi. Skuluma na every Friday, umapolo. Skuluma tintage ilage, spika kulizi ntoge 18 tage eze politiki. And Mr. Ngobo geyi, President and Chairman of Charitable organization called Imapoloba Foundation in Jongoya to promote social development and a sense of inclusion and independence of those less fortunate in our communities and society at large. Okay, so Umapoloba suggests Tinta Jin Daba Sing Makanda sees Jeg every Friday. I'm trying to suggest Peggy Udaba Le Conference, Umengamela Benayo. Gender-based violence and femicide. It's been speaking out about the Matango Commission. Sibanyoni, Ferrari is trending these days. Mapoloba, good morning.
1: Oh, Matutama cool. I'm not sure if you're slang and I'm saying you're saying you're a pit that's being a little bit of a car and I'm saying down in English for us.
0: Ah, masizwa wena thina siyajabula ngoba makuphila wena kushuthi kuphila umphakathi.
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6: So yeah, it's my second home. You know, when I landed at the airport up till today, it's memories for me. You know, it brings tears in your eyes to say, you know, it's like I was here yesterday. The waiters, the managers of the hotel, the people, yeah, it's unbelievable. It's my home, man. When you get love, you should appreciate it. And yeah, I love Egypt also. It's been a good place for me.
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7: We really felt it's a very good opportunity for us to have a friendly match before we could go for the official qualifying games. On the basis that normally when we would have loved to talk about proper progression, we would be saying the group that played in the previous World Cup and AFCON or the previous group of the under 20 would be 80% or 90% of the players that would be part of this team. But at the same time, we need to understand the dynamics and what happens in between. But we felt it's a better opportunity for us to do justice to some of those who were there who gave us good results.
5: Kati masikhubeka bona-ke futhi abadlali bali iqembu lesizwe lika-Under 23 uGabriel Amato ongumdlali wabo futhi-ke Cape Town City uthi-ke iqiniso-ke lithi kuningi kakhulu-ke abazokufunda nabazo noma-ke okuzoba isipiloni futhi

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1: Yeah, so the first part of the question, I think the national team has grown quite a lot, which is good for everyone in the country, I believe, and it's evident from that under 17 experience we had now moving to the under 20, seeing how the guys did on the international stage. I think it speaks its own volumes, you know. So yeah, that's my answer to that question. And with Emil Witboy, it's nice to play with him. He's a very good player. You know, he can win a game for us, so I try to put him into good spaces when I can. And yeah, I think he's a very good player.
0: Ngaphandle kwalokho futhi uLuke Batman uthi-ke namanje usekuyenama-ke usekuyona-ke futhi i-recovering process, njengoba kwaba nokulimala kwathatha isikhathi eside nokumenzeka kwafodileka futhi-ke 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
2: Just a rehab that I did and kept on working hard and got game time and did what I do and got the national call up again and yeah, yeah, I am today again and I'm grateful for it. I want to say a good start, but it's a great start for me for playing all the games so far in the league, and it's just for me to keep on working and keep on getting game time, you know, to get, if you don't play, I think if you don't play, you're not going to get called up. You don't play, so it's for me just to work and keep on playing and keep on getting game time.
0: Ngo 5:08 ngizobuya nesifingqo maligamanga ihora lesishiyagalombili bese ngibuya naso sicwele.
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0: Jason Derulo, what you say? 15 before 8 o'clock is your time. It's All School Friday. Well, I'm so excited because, you know, it's glad I'm trying to do this composer get that done.
1: Okay.
0: Yeah. I'm a Gen Z. I'm as we say, I'm old school. I'm a Gen Z.
2: Old school, yeah, but in 2015, 2017.
0: Old school, yeah, boy.
2: Yeah, old school.
0: Wow. yes. So, manga beg we old school Friday like how they don't belong.
2: Ish.
0: But akho na Gen Z athanda nje ingoma zakudala nje.
2: Yeah.
0: And ave phakemeke lawo.
2: How?
0: Asibon nje. Ayile the best big kid. Ufice becula o Mara Kero Brandy.
2: Yebo.
0: Ufice becula o Joe ingoma zo Joe. Yeah. Boyz II Men. Yabo Chris Brown. And uyababona ukuthi bayifila and ukuthi ukuthi bayizazelaphi awubusabuza because uyababona ukuthi hayi bakhupha slow jam and ba serious ngempilo. Now it's when I was checking. I think it's called Zara in Amhlanje.
2: Oh yes.
0: Morning studio. I'm Stenhlanhla Hlambisa. Okay, it's senze kanje. Could I stop at
2: the MP? To you.
0: Habe kuzalumelo namhlanje. 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
0: Yeah, uthi morning studio, I'm Sinenhlanhla Hlambisa engcingweni. I want to say happy 10th birthday to my daughter. 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Happy birthday, Melody. 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Mommy loves you infinity. This is beautiful.
2: Wow.
0: So tinage.
2: She is umshana wethu la kule show.
0: Yini ucula ngesuthu?
2: Utlawu
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2: Hey.
0: Why is it ma pina e?
2: Manje waya bethe bethe go. 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
0: Old why you now?
2: No, no.
0: One, two.
2: No, no.
0: One, three.
2: No, no.
0: One, four.
2: No, no.
0: One, five.
2: No, no.
0: One, six.
2: No, no, no.
0: One, seven.
2: No, no, no.
0: One, eight.
2: No, no, no.
0: One, nine.
2: No, no, no.
1: One, ten. Yes.
3: Yep, yep, yep.
1: Wow, that's beautiful. 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
4: Ah, Mr. Mdungu, I will promise.
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4: I never felt.

0: beautiful music, man. 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
1: lela, shube kakhulu. 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
0: Ukhumbula ama Coca-Cola pop stars? 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
2: ila khona esaqala ukwazi khona abantu amaqembu afana no Jamali.
0: Yeah. 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
2: Oh yeah, yeah.
0: Oh. 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
0: Otherwise uTamato sent us something. 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Ev just gave us some beautiful stuff right there. So at 7, I'm going to make sure it's 8 o'clock. Good morning.

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5: The bail will be set to the amount of 15,000 rand. The accused is to report once a week to Randburg Police Station between the hours of 7 a.m. and 7 p.m. The accused is not to interfere directly, indirectly with the witnesses, including staff of Glamour Restaurant. The passport and any other travel documents be handed over to the investigating officer, and the accused is not allowed to leave Gauteng province pending the finalization of this matter. The matter is transferred to Regional Court No. 1, Randburg Magistrates Court, on the 15th of October. That will be for trial purposes.
1: Uma sibheka ezamazwe loyo-ke owayengumdlali webhola laphesheya uChris Camara unxusa kabantu besilisa ababhekene nobunzima kuba-ke bakhulume kusho lokhu-ke njengoba-ke ephumele bala ngenkinga yakhe esifo esiphathelene nomqondo wabheka kanje
6: Yeah, Vizzy Guernsey are launching a new initiative today to encourage men to be more open about mental health. From today, men who are struggling with their mental health can walk into any bar, restaurant or other establishment on the island and say, I'm here for Chris. And they will be instantly offered a drink and then discreetly put in touch with their mental health. Professional. So the campaign is aimed to provide men an easy way to start the conversation. Here for Chris stands for calm, helpful, reassuring and inviting space. And essentially this campaign, Gareth, has been set up to save the lives of men going through a difficult time.
1: Nakanjani-ke ngo-8:30 ngizobuya nama-headlines bese-ke ngiyagcwalisela ngo-9:00
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0: It is Carly Rae Jepsen. This song used to be my favorite. Call Me Maybe. This is another 88.4 FM, today's best radio. Good morning and welcome to the Rising Dog Breakfast. 16 minutes after 8 is your time. And this is the last and final hour of the show. As per our usual, Jolisa is in the building. Boo, boo, boo, boo, boo.
1: My neck. Can you believe it's October already?
0: It's October already.
2: What?
1: October.
0: What? October.
1: October.
0: Oh, so.
1: No, it's Zulu.
0: It says you are pronouncing October in English.
1: In English.

0: English, yes. What is it in isiZulu?
1: October.
0: Yeah. October. Like iUSuzu.
2: October.
0: Nah. October. Who October?
2: October. October. Not October.
0: 3 months of the year. 3 months.
2: Good morning, Jolissa. How are you doing?
0: It's 3 months left in the year.
2: Oh, yeah. Yeah. The year is almost over. It's gone. It's time.
0: I am the mother of a 14-year-old. Wow. Now, my daughter had her birthday on Wednesday.
2: Really?
3: Happy belated,
0: yeah.
2: Did you guys celebrate the birthday?
0: We did. We had a voice braai. Yeah, because, you know, it is...
3: Why you didn't bring it?
0: Oh, no, because there's no food allowed in the studio.
3: What an excuse.
2: I know. The food is not allowed inside the studio. We've got kitchens.
0: Oh.
2: We've got lounge.
0: Mlungu is sitting in the lounge. Speak to the Mlungu. He's the prime master.
2: Mlungu, you know, he hears us there. Mm. Mlungu, bring us a voice next week. Otherwise, are you good?
0: I am good. I am good. I am. Yes.
3: Did you hear that there were some pilots who fought on a plane?
0: No.
3: They fought on a plane.
2: They stepped each other
3: in a plane.
0: Wait, what?
3: Saudi Arabia to Tel Aviv.
2: No, it was coming from Dubai to Tel Aviv, and then it had to land in
0: Dubai to Tel Aviv.
2: Yes.
0: Okay.
2: So it had to land in Saudi Arabia because
0: the pilots
2: were fighting.
0: But what happened? I thought we weren't allowed to have like things with sharp points on the aeroplane.
2: Knife.
3: That's what I thought.
2: Knife for that matter.
0: Like after 9/11, they were like, no knives, no this, no thing with sharp points.
2: So apparently they were able to bring some knives, some weapons.
0: Like chopsticks.
2: No knives.
0: Okay, so maybe this is what I'm going with, right?
2: Yeah.
0: Both of those pilots grew up on Steven Seagal movies.
2: So the other one is arrested. The other one was rushed into the hospital. So the other two pilots who were at the back of the aeroplane had to take over the driver's seat.
3: Yeah.
0: But like, what were they fighting about?
2: I don't know what happened there.
3: Allegedly, the other driver... Oh, it's not called driver. The other pilot.
0: Wait. I learned this week. Ingize. Or Ingizi.
3: Ungizwe.
0: No, my aeroplane.
2: Oh, Indiza.
0: Indiza.
2: Indiza.
0: So, Indiza. Inge moto, inge imoto, inge idiza.
2: Yeah.
0: Are you going by... Noma, sorry. No. Inge noma, inge idiza. Are you going by... Oh, and I learned my favorite Zulu word this week.
2: Yeah.
0: Itekisi. I thought it was going to mean takis, but it means taxi. Itekisi noma imoto. Indiza. Itekisi. But now I'm like, where in South Africa are you going to go either by plane or by taxi? That's two very different economic brackets.
2: In South Africa, a taxi is like what we use as a public transport.
0: Yes.
2: And then maybe in the U.S.,
0: It's
2: the car that you hire.
0: Yeah.
2: You know, like an Uber. So it's differs from countries to countries.
0: Yeah, but let's get back to the guys on the Indiza.
2: Yeah, Indiza. I don't know what they were fighting for, but they fought. And so the other one stabbed the other pilot. And then the other two pilots who were at the back had to rush and take over the driver's seat and to make sure that they do a special landing. Okay, so it's 21 minutes.
0: Look who's here.
2: 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So we've got Prince in the building. Let's start.
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1: All right, it's 22 minutes after 8. I'm Sagazin Inanda 88.4 FM, today's best radio. We are joined by Prince K in the building. Prince, good morning.
2: Good morning, good morning. Sanbonani, Ninjani, Tumelang, Molweni, everybody from Inanda. I hope you're good.
3: Yeah, I'm good. What's on the Afrikaans? You forgot the Afrikaans.
4: That's why I didn't say it because it's not complete.
2: Yeah, but that's why when we have to choose between English and Afrikaans, we have to choose English.
3: I will be repeating grade seven even now. Exile the Afrikaans.
5: Anyway, the angles. Hey, when I was a Kulumis Gisela. I was a Kulumis Gisela. One nominated to our finalist kuma Comics Choice Awards. It's one of the biggest, actually biggest awards in South Africa when it comes to
2: comics.
5: Congratulations.
1: Congratulations, my brother. Well deserved.
2: Thank you. Hey. So, making it to the top 21st, that was a achievement.
5: But one thing again, you notice as Bongo and Prince K. Whereas Prince K, Mabese performer, Shama Amachoks is Zulu now, isn't it?
1: Oh, yeah.
5: Once Message Showers and Gisipetu, Ungazu just as a Zulu.
1: That's beautiful. Goba Pila, I versus Akuma Ningis, your Bezo Provo Kumingis. So, Uba Legi, you go to Palansis, Uba Bandagan, no pro about Bakumizing is.
2: Yes, Ella. Good morning. Excuse me, toilet.
1: That's the only English you have to learn.
5: Yeah. And that prophet says, Excuse me.
3: So the first Zulu word that I learned, I was very, very little. I think I was like in grade one. It was a guy who came to do the tiles.
1: Come closer to the mic.
3: He taught me, he was like this, I'm going to teach you how to say Zulu. And then he taught my brother and I, uchekas.
1: But that's
3: and
1: what is Zulu.
3: No, back then it meant you want a plastic bag.
1: Uchekas. But uchekas is just checkers.
3: Yes.
1: It's not a Zulu word.
3: No, it's not. But he said, I want a checkers. And then he said that if someone asks you for a checkers, they're asking you for a plastic bag.
1: Oh, wow.
5: So
1: the word of checkers is ukwazi.
3: Ukwazi. Oh, is that a plastic?
1: Yes.
3: Okay. No, but then my brother and I were very horrible children. We used to ask my mother for a checkers.
1: It's amazing that you started learning isiZulu at a very young age, but up until this day.
5: You don't know it.
3: No, I also learned Ladu. I also learned Kosho Zola.
1: Well, Chris K, when did you start doing comedy?
2: Oh, I started doing comedy in Gonyaga 2021, 9 August. I'm going to go to the house. You're not funny on the first day.
1: But then on that day,
2: he was the one who put steps and put more motivation and more fuel for me.
1: So,
2: our industry is not that big, yabo, and also it doesn't have a large audience. They're not in there as much as music, as much as the TikToks and all that stuff. So it was like a long journey. It becomes more longer. Iba in the cool because Melu was Bantu because on my fan base. Sure, yeah, sure. Melu was a Bantu, was not to perform manager. And Melu understand the good thing. My topics, people that like, that will not offend them. So that you make what to do, we'll be part of the community. So the journey was quite long and slow, but then now I am reaping the roots. So, Begazela. So normally in Angola, start going to open mic scenes. I play for readers, so perform a corner. But now, corner my shows as a Wednesday, and I'm preparing to a one man show. Yeah, me on the 23rd of August.
1: That's huge.
2: On the 23rd of August, I'm doing my one man show, Funny Business Kit. Ngizobe ngirecord and ngirecordela khona ukuthi ngoba manje in South Africa and in KZN itself, people don't know much about stand up comedy. We have to reintroduce it. Sichaze kabusha ukuthi yini stand up comedy, kwenzakalani uma uhleli phansi ulalela umuntu ophethe mic enza amahlaya. So on that day, I've been recording my sets and I'll be spreading on YouTube next year. So I would love you guys to be part of that, of that audience. Maybe part of history because I want this to go to the world.
1: All right.
2: Yeah.
1: Now we're definitely going to be there, my brother.
2: Yeah. Thank you very much.
1: What's the date?
2: The date is 23rd of October. It's going to be Friday.
1: You heard it.
4: 23rd
2: yes.
4: of October.
1: You heard it. You heard
2: yes.
1: it.
4: Ooh, October.
1: Oh, October. All right. So that's what we are busy with right now.
2: Right now, okay. Jay, that's my main focus. Then busy now. There's also music on that day. We have entertainment. We have DJ Tyreek is going to be playing on the deck.
4: We have
2: R&B Bingas. They just have a huge hit to Nolutando. They're going to be there now, supporting me.
1: Oh man, yeah. All right, God bless that event. We will definitely be there.
2: Yes,
1: all right. Yeah. So abantu bakulandela kanjani mfethu?
2: Yes,
1: abafisa ukukulandela nje babone umsebenzi wako and also your whereabouts.
2: At @PrinceK_comedian, TikTok, Instagram, and then Facebook, it's Prince Glen Boy Comedy. And Pinafoot again @PrinceK_comedian. You'll find all the videos. Good TikTok man on the show. Good thing. Good 18K. No way. My name go Prince K.
1: Alright. I'll pay 18K. Uzoba grand. Jolisa, where do you find you on social?
4: You can find me on Dub and Dope Queen on Facebook, Instagram, and TikTok.
1: And
4: then if you want to meet me in person, you can find me at Prince's Show.
1: Yeah. Okay, thank you. Avuneka Melisa, do you have a nice name, Dep and Dope Queen?
4: Yes, that's because I'm cool and I'm funky and I'm dope.
1: Love it. Thank you so much, guys, for coming through. And shall do this again next week.
2: Yes.
1: On a Friday. Time for your headlines. But you guys got again, Gala.
0: Hottest local sounds. Yeti Ochirele. 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
3: Yeah, well, I mean, obviously, when you go there, it's going to be difficult, but it's something that everybody here is aspiring to do, and I think for me as well personally, I would really love that opportunity, but as I said, you have to work for the opportunity. I have to go back home and work on myself, improve. So does everyone here, and I think that we hopefully will get this opportunity, but you know, it's ultimately down to us, it's not down to anyone else. I know that everyone here has a good mentality, a good work ethic, and we can definitely achieve these things in the future, but now it's stay grounded, put in the hard work, and see what happens in the future.
2: Umqeqeshi wayo under 23 yena uRaymond Mdaka uthi ama analysis zomake uthi ke ama analysis e national team from ama juniors ukuze fike kusina iwona ke futhi ka nomsebenzi onzima kakhulu ngoba abanye abadlali abadlala kuma league la wangebe khona futhi ke bekhona ukubabona ingakho kuboneke ukusekuqhamuka umdlali ku under 23 noma ngena ke futhi ke i national team kade ke ungamazi.
4: We sometimes give the responsibility more to our analysts. You know, good analysts, when you ask something about the opposition, you ask something about the opponents or the other teams, they will always give you something. Much as you might not get almost everything, but we use them a lot. Even people who might not be part of the technical team, we make sure that we consult them so that we have enough information for us to be able to prepare.
2: Umqeqeshi weBafana Bafana uPizzo James Mosimane ukhala ke esimathonsi okulimala kwabathusi obhasi ukuthi u-Eda yonake i-crisis kusquad sakhe ikakhulukazi kwiposition eyodwa efanayo futhi ke lapho 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
5: Yeah, overseas one unfortunate player always missed the World Cup because of injury, and he was ready to come on and to play, again broke down. Yeah, shame, man. He was crying in the dressing room, but we are there to support him and give him the confidence. He's a very good football player, and was his chance to play again because he missed the World Cup, you know. But yeah, he will soon be back in the national team. We have patience for him.
2: Masiya kwesithinta amabhokobhoko Andre Estiahuzian was born eKlerksdorp lapha eNorthwest ngonyaka ka-1994 mhlaka 30 kuMashi utholeke ithuba lokhola eNingizimu Afrika iBafana Bafana noma ngithi ke 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
6: I think it's a pretty surreal feeling, just amazing, obviously in the week being announced captain, it's a massive honor and privilege, and yeah, the guys around me made it special throughout the whole week. I think we had a good week of prep. Yeah, for me it was obviously being the captain is so nice and it's such a privilege, but it's still ultimately about the team and trying to lead the team in the right way. Yeah, I think obviously, like I said, a few lessons learned today, but obviously a great experience for the group.
2: Uzanomake uqala ukudlala ngo-2013 edlala kuma Sharks amancane 2014 to 2020 ubedlala kuona futhi ka ma Sharks amakholo.

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1: Well, right about now, come let's keep us go fast. They will clean it in green because it's about to go down. DJ M2 on the ones and twos. 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
1: Danko mzala. 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
2: Oh,
1: blessing. 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Eva, DJ MT on the ones and twos.

0: Hayi ke yabona ke manje ses unlock yonke into si unlock imphimbo si unlock
1: imphimbo Thembeni
0: as unlocked nemtazemisha ba dance challenge amasha si unlock ama VIP areas si unlock everything. We've unlocked almost everything. We've unlocked the entire weekend with DJ M2 on the ones and twos. Come on, man. I mean, dope.
2: Yo,
0: more about Jaivanga, like how the king.
2: Well, as a me now. Depressed, you know, we're oppressed.
0: We're oppressed. Well, mga befisa kumpuku DJ M2 noma mhlambe ke ukhuluma naye WhatsApp wakhe 0780311138, Facebook DJ M2 DJAY M2, kanjalo na ku X no TikTok. Email address yakhe mmduduzi511@gmail.com. How about you do this again next week Monday? But yeah, if it's your birthday, you are sharing your birthday with the Shikana Low. So yes, Shikana namhlanje kuzala ke no Mahatma Gandhi namhlanje. Siyamazeze pre-eminent leader of Indian nationalism during the British British British Raj or something. It happened in South Africa, and abantu basenanda ke bazi Gandhi settlement. Ekhona khona la uhlange. Inanda is very rich, guys.
2: Yeah,
0: in history.
2: In few years, there was also a Ndlovu settlement.
0: Ooh, and this is Ndlovu settlement. No, I can't know Job settlement.
2: Wait, nothing I'm born.
0: Have yourself a beautiful weekend, Mlaleli. We love you and do appreciate you. Remember, even if you are a slow walk, but make sure that you do not walk back.
2: Thank you very much. Kamaramu Pro Ndlovu, mina sihlangana kusasa. We morning shake up on Inanda.
0: Kupuke BP njengamanje.
2: Hayi, kupuke BP ke manje. 9 to 12 sivubela isizwe. 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
5: ALS paramedics received multiple phone calls of a business robbery and shooting in the Durban Central area. Multiple ALS paramedic units were dispatched to the scene. Once on scene, it was found that three people had been shot and injured, one being an alleged member of public and two being alleged suspects within the store itself.

0: alleged suspect sustained critical injuries and were stabilized on scene by advanced life support paramedics. And the alleged member of public also sustained a gunshot wound, and he was stabilized on scene as well and also transported through to medical facilities. Mm. It's safe to say that there were no fatalities on scene. That's correct. It's alleged that those individuals are witnesses to the actual shooting and business robbery itself. So they're currently being questioned by South African Police Services as to what actually transpired and to actually create the investigation and find out what actually happened on scene.
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3: This male person shows that he has been shot multiple times, and we suspect that he could be a foreign national and his age could be around 28. This is not for the first time. I think if I can indicate, some weeks back we found about 6 bodies.
4: Negatively affected over the 48 hours. Road users have had to be diverted via Elandskloof, as requested by law enforcement, because the area where the Zamazamas are allegedly operating is not safe.
5: Don't feel any safe anymore. We wish maybe if you can add more security.
6: We have engaged with the Premier this morning in trying to make sure that indeed he must also push and escalate the matter and talk to the President. We need them to assist us because the environment in which they are operating, these people of Zamazama, this is not a conducive environment for the police.
1: Uma sibheka ezamazwe, loyo owayengumdlali webhola laphesheya Chris Camara unxusa abantu besilisa ababhekene nobunzima ukuba ke bakhulume. 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
7: Yeah, Visit Guernsey are launching a new initiative today to encourage men to be more open about mental health. From today, men who are struggling with their mental health can walk into any bar, restaurant or other establishment on the island and say, "I'm here for Chris," and they will be instantly offered a drink and then discreetly put in touch with a mental health professional. So the campaign is aimed to provide men an easy way to start the conversation. Here for Chris stands for calm, helpful, reassuring and inviting space. And essentially this campaign, Gareth, has been set up to save the lives of men going through a difficult time.
1: Ilezi-ke ebengiziphethe ngalesi sikhathi nakanjani-ke ngo-9:30 zobuya futhi nezinye izindaba ezigcwele. 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
9: Lalela uhlelo lwakho luyintandokazi iTheku Talk masonto wonke. 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
1: ALS paramedics received multiple phone calls of a business robbery and shooting in the Durban Central area. Multiple ALS paramedic units were dispatched to the scene. Once on scene, it was found that three people had been shot and injured, one being an alleged member of public and two being alleged suspects within the store itself. Two alleged suspects sustained critical injuries and were stabilized on scene by advanced life support paramedics. And the alleged member of public also sustained a gunshot wound and he was stabilized on scene as well and also transported through to medical facilities. It's safe to say that there were no fatalities on scene. That's great. It's alleged that those individuals are witnesses to the actual shooting and business robbery itself. So they're currently being questioned by South African Police Services as to what actually transpired and to actually create the investigation and find out what actually happened on scene.
0: Uma sihlabela phambili ke sithola udaba oluthi loyo ongenele esokukhansela kwi-Asian SA endaweni yase-Eldorado Park uNomathamsanqa Mkhonza uthi ke ize sekube nokungenelela kule ndawo kodwa ke kuningi okuseyinselelo. 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
2: Issues affecting Eldorado Park, I'm sure everybody's familiar with them. It's your drugs, it's your unemployment, it's your gangsterism. It's almost a label that has been given to our community. Well, in the last couple of years, there has been change. I would not say nothing has changed. There has been change. However, the underlying factor still remains. Your unemployment, your drugs. Yes, interventions has been brought through, crime interventions. We've had Operation Chanela just a couple of months ago. However, when they leave, our community almost remains the same. I mean, people cannot almost feel tangible change to what has been brought to our community. I think one of the key reasons is because we do not consider the issues that we face in our community as a holistic approach. We don't take a holistic approach in a sense where we tackle them in silos. We call SAPS, we call SANDF.
0: Uma sibheka ezamazwe abazali bengane neminyaka emithathu ubudala baseMichigan ezweni laseMelika bathweswe icala lokuba budedengu ngesikhala esiyingozi. 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
0: Ilezi ke ebengiziphethe ngalesi sikhathi, uma ngabe kukhona ufuna sibike ngako ungakhohlwa ukuthi sithumelele umyalezo kwathapha se-newsroom kwethi 078-216-0996. 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
6: Defendant shall surrender all firearms to law enforcement immediately.
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5: 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Uhlokokhozi. Ngelomoya igagasi. I-vibe eyethu. 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

0: sikuthele kwi-social media before size siqiniseke ngakho ukuthi kwenzeke injalo nje kuzima kakhulu ngabe kuyintombazane ehlonipha kakhulu.
1: The community of Kempton Park is not happy. The community is bleeding. The community need answers. I'm not happy about what the president has said because over the years he's been saying one thing after the other and there's no action. What we need now is we are tired of his long speeches. We just want accountability, we want implementation, and we want action.
2: Umasibheka ezamazwe shoshovu saseScotland uSiggy Johal ugcineke eyitholile ibheyili kulandela ke ukuboshwa kwakhe kade ke eyoshadela ezweni laseIndia ngo-2017. 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
3: Yeah, just a reminder that Jagtar Singh Johal has been behind bars in India for almost 9 years. He went over there in 2017 to get married. In the weeks after his wedding, he was arrested. The Indian authorities say that he's been involved or was involved in a terror plot, that he went to Paris back in 2013 and handed around £3,000 over to the Khalistan Liberation Force. That money was then used in a series of targeted killings. Now, he has always denied involvement, and in fact, last year he was cleared in the courts in one of 9 cases against him. But those remaining 8 cases are ongoing, and on the 18th of September, he was granted bail. He has just walked out of prison.
2: Ilezi ke bengiziphethe ngeleshumi nanye ihora nakanjani ke ngo-half past 11 ngizobuya nama-headlines bese ke ngiyagcwalisela ngeleshumi nambili ihora.
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8: 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Uhlokokozi. 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

0: Right, I'm still in love with you, new edition. Ngona ke umsakazo wakho in under 88.4 FM. Isikhathi njengamanje 13 minutes past 11 o'clock. 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
0: 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Let's go to this moment. So 30 minutes to talk to now. 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
4: 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Yes, yes, yes, yes, ngizanda zami from scratch. 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
4: 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So I joined i-Sweep member le. 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
0: 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Yes, anywhere.
1: Beautiful work. Yes. 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
1: All right. All right, so there you have it. Bekuyena uEsihle Mphalulo. 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
3: Yeah, siyaqhubeka.
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3: Yeah.
2: Khumbula namhlanje it's an old school Friday. So whatever is it drop high.
3: Yeah.
2: It's an old school. 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Uthi ngangiphila mpiloni.
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0: Yeah, I'm going to call this. 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
1: Yebo.
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2: Yeah, just a reminder that Jagtar Singh Johal has been behind bars in India for almost 9 years. He went over there in 2017 to get married. In the weeks after his wedding, he was arrested. The Indian authorities say that he's been involved or was involved in a terror plot that he went to Paris back in 2013 and handed around £3,000 over to the Khalistan Liberation Force. That money was then used in a series of targeted killings. Now, he has always denied involvement, and in fact, last year he was cleared in the courts in one of 9 cases against him. But those remaining 8 cases are ongoing, and on the 18th of September, he was granted bail. He has just walked out of prison.
1: Ilezi ke ebengiziphethe ngalesi sikhathi nakanjani ke ngo-half past 12 ngizobuya futhi nezinye izindaba ezigcwele. UThulani Zondi ngezohlala nawe kuze kube umani hora lesithathu entambama ohlelweni i-The Lunchtime Fix.
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3: 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Izwi lethu kuphela elindizela phezulu. Uhlokokozi. 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I-vibe yethu. 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

Well, that makes the tour fun. DJ Ganyani, I cannot wait for the weekend to begin. As soon as I knock off here, I'm telling you, it's on. It is a Friday. Hopefully you are doing great. And thank you to the ladies. And what a great show. What a lovely show it is. It was. And should I say. And so for Belay sees a Friday edition of it. And they're going to be back on a Monday. So best look out for that. Old school Friday now. All the way to 3 this afternoon. And also, we still yet to be going to Kwamnyandu for the DBF 28, the Durban Business Fair. And showcasing Izinto Ezinhle at Kwamnyandu with Durban Business Fair. And it's hashtag DBF28. We're going to be crossing over to the A-Team. Queen Rejoice, Nonku, as well as Kumbuzo, Tabiso, Ndambe. Yeah, they used to say that as Ndambe. Oh, okay. Is that what I mean when they say technical work? Anyway, it is 18 minutes after 12 o'clock. 0687649969. I'm going to be checking in with the VIPs as well. You guys are there?

She look like she's sponsored by Mercedes. Dig what I'm saying, this Creek cologne is on me, baby. Dig what I'm saying, I'm going hard. Yeah. I fall bubbly in your memory. You should be glad I'm showing you sympathy.

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1: Oh my goodness, this one taken from a Kelvin. You good? Hopefully you're doing great. 0868 764 7969. And a shout out to you and everybody else. And right now, this is a significant change, but the headline, Jehovah's Witness lift the ban on blood transfusion needs an important qualification. Right? Well, this is a story. On 18 September 2026, the governing body of Jehovah's Witness announced that individual members may now decide, according to their personal consequence, whether to accept red blood cells, white blood cells, plasma, or platelets. And from another person, they may also decide whether to donate blood for the purpose of producing those components or fraction. So, for decades, Jehovah's Witnesses have actually taught that Christians should abstain from blood, and interpreting this as prohibiting blood transfusion. And the organization's position previously extended to the four major components of blood. But now that the ban has been lifted, okay, so we are off on a good start. Lives are going to be saved now. It's a good thing. What do you

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3: Let me begin by expressing my profound gratitude to the University of Fort Hare for the honor it has bestowed upon me today to be admitted into the company of those upon whom this university has conferred honorary doctorates is a privilege I accept with deep humility. This occasion is about more than receiving an honorary degree. Universities do not confer such honors merely to celebrate individual achievement. They do so because they recognize ideas, values, and public service they believe are worthy of affirmation. In doing so, they invite the recipient to continue participating in shaping our society. In this latter sense, the honor is not only historical.
1: Uma sibheka ezamazwe ongqongqoshe abengamele iy'fundazwe ezweni laseNigeria babambe umhlangano nekulapho-ke beqinisekise uzinzo kanye nokuthula njengoba-ke lelazwe lilungisela-ke ukhetho ngonyaka ozayo. 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

0: Nambra usolwazi Chukuma Soludo ubeke kanje.
1: We must remember why we began this journey and how far we have already come. 3.5 years later, the evidence that Nigeria's economic outlook has improved is undeniable. Our economy has grown over 4% this year. Both oil and non-oil sectors have contributed to the renewed period of stable growth.
0: Ilezike ebengiziphethe ngalesi sikhathi uma ngabe kukhona ufuna sibike ngako ungakhohlwa ukuthi usithumelele umyalezo kwaTsapp seNewsroom kwethi 0782160996 nakanjani ke ngelokuqala ihora zobuya futhi nezinye izindaba
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0: Cabello.
1: 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It will definitely be the news, a full bulletin, hanging out with me, Thulani Zondi, all the way to 3 this afternoon. And yeah, let me just quickly check in with Mahlambisa. Hi, Mahlambi.
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2: Volume
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2: Amen.
0: Lovely. All right. Talking about Volume Pezulu, and as you may have heard from 9 to 12, Sivabela Isizwe with Bongiwe BP, as well as Indlovukazi. They were actually, you know, crossing over to Mlazi. And we're going to do the same, though. And Queen Rejoice is on that other side of town. And for the DBF, the Durban Business Fair. Well, let's check in. Queen Rejoice!
3: Yebo angibonga kakhulu kuwena ke nondaba Thulani ngibingelele futhi nomlaleli laphana sesikuyona i-lunch time fix kanjani manje 12 to 3 well it's in the second it's the hashtag DBF 28 it's 2018 ke 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

0: in you.
1: Ah, it's J-Something, Sabasani teaming up with Brahim Masekela. And coming through right here. This is Inanda 80.4 FM. Today is the best radio, the official sound. So, are you good? Hopefully, you're doing great. As much as I am right here in the studio. Let's check in with Mzamo.
2: Kakashi Mpoetu.
1: Yes, ma'am.
2: Lipu Ben, Leshum Nambi, Lisinda Onye was a child tree.
1: Punjalo J.
2: Nikon and I bandit. I'm telling you, I'm a bandit. I'm telling you, I'm a bandit. Quite a watch out for singing half. Then we need to miss them Kungo. Namsen Yo, Kova Machang, Alenji, Nile Tuzu.
1: All right.
2: Over my jet, I see the song that goes a child tree.
1: Let that be
2: the jam of baby.
1: Happy, my brother.
2: Bonke Jen, what that? Aphile nje bonke umfundisi obizwa ngobonkosi wakamthiyano lapha eyavoka bese kuba umbongeni wakamlidwa ngamgcine lapha esiyanda kwasile omahlambisi bonke nje bonke bakuyota amata omazona
1: Danko. And yeah, let's do that. Blessings, Busiso. Oi, si Busiso.
3: Ah, also, my name is Tim Brennan.
1: Yes, sir.
3: I would have understand if I were to fly in the evening. The star, Mr. Tim. There's a man in such a way, but I'm going to eat.
1: Lovely, my brother. Thank you so much. And if we sit here to be going to Mlazi, and that's Guamnyand for the DBF 28 Durban Business Fair, Maspalawe Tegu. Giving a chance for our exhibitors to showcase these into Zabo out there. And there's a business in Daba as well. And that is taking place. All that is going to be coming through right there at Guamnyandu. And we're going to be bringing it to you live on the Lunchtime Fix with myself.

0: Drifting Away, and this is Layla, as well as DJ, and it's Talk to Me. 0687649969. Let me check in with Sithembi Somathe, and from Mpangeni. Hi, Sithembi. All right, you're done. So good. And Sibusiso is going to be coming through with the news at 1 o'clock. You can able to look forward to that. Otherwise, 0687649969, hanging out with me, Tulani Zondi. It's Mshoza the Late. Dance, Aina Chorus.
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2: Question as to why non-violence is necessary for universal unbounded solidarity. Our guest speaker is the Consul General of India, His Excellency Nathan Yola. It will be from 10 in the morning until 2 in the afternoon. You are all most welcome.
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5: 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Izwi lethu kuphela elindizi laphezulu. Uhlokokhozi. Ngelomoya igagasi. I-vibe yethu. 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

0: Suki Suki now? Yes, it's Monica. And Before You Walk Out of My Life. Before this one, it was Carl Anderson, Love Will Hold My Baby. Tonight. 0687649969. Shout out to you and everybody else. And let's check in with you guys and let's find out exactly what some of you guys will have to say regarding the songs we have just played. We played two songs. However, there's lots happening in Durban, uMasipala weTheku, hosting the DBF Durban Business Fair, kwaMnyandu eMlazi. Currently, right now, and let's check in with the guys, kwaMnyandu. Queen Rejoice is on top of everything. Queen Rejoice, what a guan.
1: Hi, T. Yes, siphinde sabuya futhi nami kanjani. 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
2: 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And I'm coming from a company named Style Studio.
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0: It's Latoya Delazy, and this is Love is in the Air on a Friday. Are we cruising nicely on Inanda 80.4 FM? Today is the festive radio, the official sound. So, Bone, I'm Deniseka. Are you good? Hopefully, you are doing great. Let me check in with Blessing.
1: Hi, Mr. Chief. 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
0: I'm going to go to the stage. For the Durban Business Fair. Hashtag DBF28, and that's what Maspalaway Table is embarking on. Showcasing the platform, rather, creating a platform for business, local business people to showcase their stuff, as may you have heard. Some of the exhibitors have came through to showcase Banama stands, and then they're coming on to United 80.4 FM stand. And to talk to us about some of the items and the businesses they have. And Queen Rejoice. Queen Rao.
2: Hey, team.
0: Ukrende.
2: Shopping center when I'm trying to cover the area. The DPF is 28 South Region.
3: Yeah, what's up, Njani?
2: Yeah, I see. I'm going to go to the house. I'm going to go to the house. I'm going to go to the house. I'm going to go to the house. I'm going to go to the house. I'm going to go to the house. I'm going to go to the house. I'm going to go to the house. I'm going to go to the house. I'm going to go to the house. I'm going to go to the house. I'm going to go to the house. I'm going to go to the house. I'm going to go to the house. I'm going to go to the house. I'm going to go to the house. I'm going to go to the house. I'm going to go to the house. I'm going to go to the house. I'm going to go to the house. I'm going to go to the house. I'm going to go to the house. I'm going to go to the house. I'm going to go to the house. I'm going to go to the house. I'm going to go to the house. I'm going to go to the house. I'm going to go to the house. I'm going to go to the house. I'm going to go to the house. I'm going to go to the house. I'm going to go to the house. I'm going to go to the house. I'm going to go to the house. I'm going to go to the house. I'

that's fine. We got cut off with Queen Rejoice as she was still talking to Umtukas. Now we know. Again. Yeah. You refuse to shayispantu, who cares? You will be. But nevertheless, she was able to turn things around and she's an entrepreneur now. Talking about an entrepreneur, I have a lady who's going to be joining us on the other side of two. And you'll get to check in with her. And then Langa Yengwa also is going to be joining me. And as we're going to be welcoming the lady who is doing amazing things. And with my business. See, and that's Sunshine Kabela. Oh, you'll get to know. Ubutwenzani. Oh, Sunshine. In the meantime, in between times, while the guys are still sorting out things, technical stuff, we continue with the program. Yeah, 0687649969. Let's check in with you. Let me find out exactly what some of you guys will have to say regarding the songs that we played. So you only played three instead of four, and I'll quickly recap those. So we had Ukyle Anderson, Love, I'll Hold My Baby Tonight, and then there was Monica, Before You Walk Out of My Life, and then there was Michael Speaks, Whatever You Need. So those were the three that we were able to accommodate around that time. Out of those, which one are you going with?

It's Zola 7. Manimbona nimtshela ukuthi hey man, listen. Samkhumbula namanje. 0687649690687649669 hanging out with me Tulani all the way to 3 this afternoon. Yes. Oh, by the way, listen. There's an important, and then I know in Ndlovukazi as well as Bongiwe, BP, we're able to talk about, but yes, I have to talk about, well, I call him Babu Babsi, you know what I mean? And because, I'm friends with his son, and that's Ulebo, Lebo Mlangeni. So, came the news, and that Babsi Mlangeni is no more. And that's who Babsi Mlangeni, Dr. Babsi Mlangeni, and he should be referred to. And he died last night, and the 1st of October, 2026. Funny enough, if I can able to share this story, I don't know whether it has any significance. I doubt it if it have any significance. It's just... it's a coincidence. My mother died on the 1st of October, 2019. Nah. And then 20... So, the 1st of October seemingly has... 1st of October will remain, I guess for me, will remain, one of those months where you know. So, yes... Dr. Babu Babsi Mlangeni, and he has died. He died last night, the 1st of October 2026, in Katlehong, Eguruleni, and after a short illness. And he was 83 years of age, and his career spanned more than 5 decades. And may his soul rest in peace.

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1: 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So we have brought strategic partners, government and private, abanawo lawo mathuba ukuthi bengakwazi uku-engage nabo ukuthi bekwazi ukuthola uxhaso ohlukene. 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

0: It's a lovely one indeed. Logan 98.4 FM. Today is the best radio, the official sound of Jonesy. And this is Gotta Keep It Going. 14 minutes after 2 on a Friday, the 2nd of October, Transport Month. And it's Breast Cancer Awareness Month as well. You need to be aware of. Right now, every Friday around this time, we get on to the segment, and this is the Entrepreneurship Corner. And usually we will have it with Langa Yengwa from Bonga Banzi Consulting. And he's got a little bit of something going on for him, and he's unable to join us. But today we are shining a spotlight on a woman, and who is proof that business is not only about making money, but it's also about making a difference. It's 15 minutes after 2, and she is the entrepreneur, a businesswoman, a service provider, and most importantly, someone who believes in giving back to her community. Her name is Sunshine Gabela, the owner of a Sunshine Deco and Catering, as well as Isikova Funeral Services. Sawubona, Sunshine.
1: Yebo, sawubona.
0: Uyaphila?
1: Ngiyaphila.
0: Nice. Thank you so much for taking time ukuthi uzokhuluma nathi la kwina 88.4 FM.
1: Kubonga mina ngokuthi ningiphi ithuba.
0: Nice. All right, from creating beautiful spaces and serving people through her catering business, and also helping families during some of the most difficult moments of their lives, and through funeral services, Sunshine operates in the industry that requires not only business skills, but also compassion, professionalism, and a deep understanding of people. Right now, Sunshine, take us back to the beginning. Where did the entrepreneurial journey
1: start? It started in 2008. Yes.
0: Yeah. Quite a while ago, eh?
1: Yo, yeah. It's a long journey.
0: It is. It has been.
1: In a bit ups and downs. Yo, in a bit ups and downs. I'm not a fan.
0: Sure.
1: Yeah, but you have to get up and do it, because you promise yourself, I'll never fail.
0: I like the push.
1: Yes, I will never fail. No matter what you have to do, sometimes you have to do it right, But sometimes you want to... sit down and watch my video. Stream it cool.
0: Yeah.
1: Then Ubon would know. Ubon the manj. I need something like yabo or someone. So lina again. 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
0: Exactly.
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0: Yes, ngiyathanda ubuhle.
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1: 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So are you?
0: Yes. 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
0: Yeah. Yeso sehleze seceleni kwami.
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1: that's how life is.
0: Yes,
1: I get up with Sunshine Gabela and from Sunshine and Deco and Catering and also Isikova Funeral. Let's talk about that for a second or so because I mean you started out with the Deco and and then now you ventured into the funeral service and how do you juggle the two and then how the other one came about?
0: Hey, Isikova Funeral, it was my husband thing.
1: Yeah. Your partner in business.
0: Yes, ngangena nje mina ngoba ethi no konke ngikwenzayo na uzokwenza na ukwenza ngizokwenza so sa yeah it was a business so cause I remember the day ngiqala ukuyogqokisa umzimba sangena sangena zoba uthu wa umuntu engathi uthi uya kukhona yokuthatha ngale wavele waphuma
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0: 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Yes.
1: You know what? Funeral services involves abantu who are actually going through an incredible difficult period. But how do you balance professionalism and with compassion when you're dealing with the grieving families as well?
0: Sometimes siyakhala, sikhale kanye nabo.
1: Nabo, ne?
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1: you know sunshine as a woman and as a woman running a business and have you ever find yourself having to work twice as hard to prove yourself
0: Hey.
1: Yeah, she had to pause a little bit there. Yeah.
0: Yeah, before bengikwenza lokho but not now.
1: Yeah. Things are getting easier.
0: Yeah, not now. Before bengikwenza lokho ukuthi no I want to prove myself but manje sengiyayengithi my service will prove for me.
1: Yes.
0: Yes.
1: Yeah, the proof is in the pudding.
0: Yes.
1: Yeah.
0: Yeah, before it was like that because ubugcina usuyithola usuyiprova ngisho nakubantu close nabo because masiphila nabantu abanye bayakweya so ugcina usuyiprovile abanye bakushiya khona bafuni abanye abantu then mase nenkinga then come back to you usekwenza u second option
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1: it is
0: but konke lokho kufanele ukugwinye because you are in business
1: and
0: yes eva la uhamba khona fanele usebenze ukuthi ushiye igama ukuthi usunshine ube khona la
1: we are here for that
0: yes
1: look at sijivazwa abanye
0: abantu no you can't
1: no but I mean you know what looking at the bigger vision yes sunshine and sunshine deco and catering as well as this cover funeral services as well what is the bigger vision?
0: And the third one Madana we do have
1: there's another one also
0: baby, yes.
1: Oh,
0: we have a new baby and we recently bought it it was arranged by another
1: individual
0: so we recently bought it
1: what
0: so
1: is it called
0: it's Madana funeral Madana service funeral.
1: Oh there's another funeral service
0: it's based in Howick and Impendle Stanmore all those sides
1: what's the bigger vision
0: Yeah.
1: Ngibona in the next couple of years to come with all these businesses.
0: Ngiyafisa ukuthi kusasa sithi noma sihambe emhlabeni then our generation our next generation ingane zethu sithi yo but abazali basebenza.
1: Right.
0: Abazali basebenza. Although we teach them ukuthi nothing for free you must work for it but siyafisa ukuthi impilo yabo ibe easier kungafani nathi esaqala from scratch
1: this money foundation yibona
0: ke yes babe ne exactly
1: okay that is good
0: exactly.
1: That is absolutely amazing hanging out with Sunshine Kabela and right now before we close it off and because of time anyway and if ever you were to describe your entrepreneurial spirit and journey in three words what would those words be and why
0: Ooh.
1: These are not difficult questions right and no very simple
0: vuka
1: here we go
0: uzithathe
1: nakya
0: ungabalisi
1: right angeze ngibuza ukuthi why I think it's so last story kwaba sangi injalo nje but I mean how do you follow you guys on social media just to get and some of beyond what we've spoken about yeah
0: Facebook uzothola uSunshine Mahlengwa Gabela
1: Sunshine Mahlengwa Gabela
0: Gabela yes on Facebook khona futhi no DJs on Facebook ku TikTok sikhona nakhona uSunshine Deco and Catering
1: nice
0: yes and inamba yocingo is 0748486536
1: asiphinde slowly
0: 0748486536

0: lovely Sunshine Gathering. Thank you so much for taking time with the Kulumana.
1: Thank you, ngiyabonga kakhulu nami.
0: It was a pleasure.
1: It's such a relief. Yabona nje usungiboostile, sengithole boost le.
0: Business.
1: Yeah, thank you.

0: lovely one taken from a Katy Perry. I kissed the girl, I just did. I liked it. It's at the bottom of the hour. Let's go for the news. Headlines, right now. Oh, let's check in with Uzamo. Yeah, let's quickly go to Uzamo. Uzamo Mzala, let's check in with you.
1: Mr. Nandava said, I've been to Lama VIP, I've been dating, I've been close, I've been to Ireland.
0: Yes.
1: What's going on? It's a Friday.
0: We'll recap. Just after the news headlines. Utoje was mega. Shoot out our back. Oh, I don't know. I didn't get it.
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2: 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Izwi lethu kuphela elindizi laphezulu. Uhlokokozi ngelomoya igagasi. 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

beautiful, taken from Cortez. Oh, the short one, my daughter. It's Old School Friday today, 14:39, 21 away from 3 o'clock smack. It will definitely be the news, the full bulletin. Gauteng High Court has authorized a warrant of arrest for the former defense minister and National Assembly Speaker, Nosiviwe Mapisa Nqakula. And after she failed to appear in court this morning, Friday, and for the continuation of her corruption and money laundering trial. We're still at it. Kwamnyandu, let's go for it. And Queen Rejoice, and she is standing by. And okay, cool. We're going to continue. And they're sorting things out, this side. We still, but yeah, we will definitely go straight to them. And as soon as they strengthen and straighten things out, that side. 20 minutes away from 3, hanging out with me, Thulani Zoli. Let's revert to the songs we played at 1. Eipo Oitandile, you can let me know.

0: Goldfish. Take back tomorrow. Hawu, this funny weekend. Why uzothatha I tomorrow manje? Take back tomorrow. Kanjani? No. Siyakuyona ngqo. Umgqibelo. Take back to kanjani? 0687649969. Hey, listen. And with the case of Shadrach Lieutenant General Shadrach Sibiya. So an officer has told a court that amantombazane la amancana underage were allegedly taken to strip clubs with General Sibiya. They were celebrating a birthday because they were under the age of 21. Yes. The plot thickens. All right, we are straight to Kwamnyandi right now with the Queen Rejoice on standby. Queen!
1: Yes, Tulani.
0: Good.
1: In fact, the first time I look at this bullet, it is the first of this Sunday, the 7th. The Yasan Mon,
0: Yeah, we're experiencing it, technical glitches that side, and the technicians are on top of everything. So we're gonna cut this and then we will come back to it. Don't you worry about anything. We're still gonna be giving you the blow by blow, everything that is currently happening. Lapha kwaMnyandi mlazi.
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0: beautiful today from DJ Kent, Jody Gold. I miss you. Shut out. You good? Hopefully you're doing great. Blessing.
1: Thank you.
0: You have a great one too as well, my brother. Thank you so much. And 0687649969, shout out to you and everybody. My job is done here. It's been good hanging out with you guys. It's a 1456, 4 before 1, 3. Jeez, I'm getting times wrong. It's been a day and a half. But anyway, it is what it is, and we're still yet to be continuing having to cross over to Mlazi and Kwamnyandu for the DBF 28, and Queen Rejoice and the A team are out there talking to our exhibitors as well as some of the dignitaries as well who are attending Usuku Lwakuqala namhlanje. It's day one of three, so meaning that it's going to be ending on Sunday. Tomorrow, between 10 and

0: 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Washaya Lololo Slano. TKZ Betty Fella Guy. Your minute at 13 minutes after 3. Sekshaya Leo 3 o'clock. So the Slugan is 6 in Tambama. Oh, PZ. Same goes to Gula Kul Hambaga. Separuga Manjesta Lugu being a little squamugel themselves in Inanda. 88.4 FM, the Lokshin Drive Show. With a lot of things that are happening. Nati Lausel and Lako Gugning, Sikhele Legona. Salanje Unetezege and Siafisu was Usugula Kulu Petiganjani. Ugupin and Dahuans. But on a Friday, ngabe kuwena get a Friday or uthike ulesihlanu on your side. 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But I'd like to let you know ukuthi iziphi indlela ongayisebenzisa ukuxhumana nathi osukula namhlanje kungulwesihlanu.
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0: Injalo ke lento inama nje ongayisebenzisa ukuxhumana nathi between the 3 hours 068 764 9969 068 764 9969. 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Ku Facebook inanda 88.4 FM ngani ungakhohlwa ke mntasekhaya ukudownload i app ukuze ke izinhlelo zakho ke eziphuthile ama podcasters ukuze uzowathola lapho kwi app or else ukwazi ukusilalela anywhere in the world between 3 and 6 ku lesihlanu. Oh man, you gotta do those sing alongs ule nje and remember those good times in Sashage, my hipster, woman old star, whatever. 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Hypnotic.

0: 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So all you have to do, stay tuned. 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
1: Hey Canon, hello. I hope you're good. Love over the Lockshun Drive. I'm so going to land at 8.5 FM. Must be a spin to put this by Sinamogale. You mean I'm a manja, Namogale, you're about 5 to 20 pets, or you mean I'm a manja. Go up a look and collect saying, you should just change in Canon's on Sarazo. In Jalon, Jan and Pella, and Robert Dushan to Canon is then there. Colonel and Laz, Wamyandu, Vionage, Devon Business Fair, Southern Region, such a hashtag DPF28. 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
1: 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So as we are on the first day of the South Regional Durban Business Fair, mhlambe ikuphi okusukubonile nje sona namhlanje, and what does lento itshela ini lento about the strength of amabhizinisi ase Southern Region?
2: Yes, usuku la namhlanje ngokwethu sibuka bempumelelo. 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And also what is good is saphuma kwi-business indaba, which was very interactive, informative. Engage ama-SME, nosomabhizinisi and captain of industries. Yes, so from where we are standing, sibona ukuthi

0: usuku noma response it was very positive. Yes.
1: Yep. 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And then ebese ukuthi i theme ikhuluma about connecting ama osomabhizinisi or MSMEs kwi-market nakumanye amathuba angasabe khona beyond the exhibition lesibona njengamanje beyond ama stands ukuthi bakhona ukuthi ba network. So what practical difference umehluko bakhona ofisa noma this fair ukuthi iyenze kosomabhizinisi babone begcwele going forward?
0: Yes. Look, we choose a theme and of choose a panel, which was of something which is for no attain attainable results.
1: Yeah.
0: Of which we have done so. Also notice what is in a beauty and salon masterclass, where I want to be trained at the Tourist Skill Center.
1: Yes.
0: And also cinema stakeholders, as well as the government. I deal in access to finance, I deal in procurement, infrastructure and compliance. So by having those stakeholders, it then tells us what we want to achieve tangible results.
1: Especially regarding compliance, also my business, even that's very good. So now, not 2 days or so, saying since I said, Kokula and Sanje, Nsambe is a Kamizi, now some of his niece, Abazogam Yandu, Umuma Mema, Jugutanje, Kanan and Bella Abez, and what's in the bond?
0: Since I was on there, about Tilan and my business, since I saw the Neza Kamizi. 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

0: inanda 88.4 FM, the Friday edition. 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For me on a Friday we're 88.4 FM ngifisa nje ukumshayela ke ihlombe ucoach weBafana Bafana uPito Jingles Masimana. 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There's a 2-1, there's a 3-0, there's a 2-0. 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
1: Yeah, ngijabule kakhulu ngoba kulela FM ngithi hayi no ngibulise wonke amasandawana kabuyilo na wonke umuntu amamele yona iNanda FM.
0: MTN 8 final. Orlando Pirates against Mamelodi Sundowns. You are one of the former players who scored against Orlando Pirates, especially in the cup final.
1: Yeah, ungathi ngidlala futhi, unfortunately. Inyaka sehambile because of this one of the this is one of the game lelu amasandawana they wanted in you know in all angles because of it's been long not winning this MTN 8, but one have to say you know with our players that we have and the new signings, yeah, we definitely showed that, you know, respecting Pirates as a football team and then as the champions of MTN 8, you know, he's saying that come 90 minutes in the field of play, you know, on the 10th at Nelson Mandela Stadium at 6 o'clock, I don't think you know, Mamelodi Sundowns will go home without that trophy. So we're saying to Masandawana, let's go and make sure that we purchase the ticket as they're opening today at 10 o'clock, you know, open ticket. And then please don't buy those fake tickets. Please don't buy other tickets that, you know, they're already printed, you know, because of now it's online. And then, you know, they're making sure that they're securing those people who are selling those fake tickets for you guys to say, you know, you must go and buy ordinary tickets so that when you come to the stadium, you know that, you know what, you are safe because of they're going to be scanned and then make sure that if the ticket can scan, you won't allow to be enter in the stadium.
0: I so it didn't like a vele. You touch on my next question. Umangabeke sibheka ukuthi Orlando Pirates won it four in a row. Umangabe benqoba against the Sundowns, they will make it five. There was that trend ukuthi someone have to stop the Mamelodi Sundowns not to win the league 10 times in a row. Orlando Pirates won the league, ngiyazi ukuthi indaba leyo ungafuna ukuthi sidlulele kuyona, but abalandeli bathi it's a perfect time because iPirates stop iSundowns ukuthi ifike ku 10 in a row and iSundowns kufanele nayo stop ukuthi ingafike ku 5 in a row. Ngalapho the office nchini former players in the team, nibona kanjani le final?
1: Yeah, confidence is the way I'm confident, as I said before, Guti, you know, this one, Mamelodi Sundowns won't go out in that stadium, Moses Mabhida, without, you know, lifting that trophy. So, yes, it's going to be vice versa, as you say, Orlando Pirates, you know, they stop Mamelodi Sundowns to win the, you know, the 10th league. And then Mamelodi Sundowns is possible to stop Orlando Pirates not to win the 5th time MTN 8. So, as Mamelodi Sundowns, we're saying that, you know, we're going to make sure that, you know, we play for the supporters who will be there to support the team.
0: Activities mhlambe nethemisane eThekwini from next week khona mhlambe Sundowns izofika nini la edolobheni la eThekwini ebese mhlambe khona ama activities esifana.
1: Yeah, there will be activities starting on Thursday, like, you know, we always doing that thing of, you know, going to accept our players at the airport and then make sure that, you know, go to the radio stations, you know, and from there on Friday, you know, it's an activity at South Beach, you know, with Carlin Black Label, and we're saying that, you know, come Masandawana, come and buy your original regalia, you know, do your membership and then receive the other membership that you've done, you know, and then make sure that you win the goodies of Mamelodi Sundowns, you know, because of it will be a packed. And then after that, on Saturday, we got that meeting at 10 o'clock with supporters where we gather together playing 6-6 aside beach soccer, and from there we go together to the stadium at 12 o'clock to make sure that, you know what, when we arrive at the stadium, we got our seat as soon as possible so that we can support our boys.
0: Uzodlala nawe beach soccer?
1: I'll be the ref.
0: Oh, Maltsuka, bengithi ngizodlala kodwa mawudlala, I won't make it.
1: So uzoba assistant ref, angithi mina ngizoba ni-ref, uzoba assistant ref.
0: Kulungile, siyabonga. 100% uma ngabe senikhulu senivakasha ama radio station next week, ngiyazi ukuthi nizofika la.
1: Yeah, sizofika lapha kukini, yes.
0: Okay, kulungile, siyabonga. Always a pleasure to speak to you, legend Mambushu.
1: Yeah, kubonga mina, ngithi Masandawana, please go and buy the ticket today. Make sure that you're on your social, on open ticket, so that you can get your ticket today, so that you can know that, you know, come next week Saturday, you have your own ticket. You know, Mamelodi Sundowns, we don't stop rising. Kabu yilo. Dango, tinama gozumela 012. Bafana base Pitori. Dango.
0: Besikuluma no Daniel Mambushu Mutelsbiya ngo 5:54 nazo futhi ke isifingo emalikamanga ngehora lesine bese sibuya nazo futhi sicwele.
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1: It's wherever you want to go.

The sounds of Rick Rose, Hammer Note Rick, and Chris Seth Michelle, Etty Austin Martin Music. Ganis Katiga City, 13 James Uzwe Shaile, 3 o'clock. So 26 again, Tambama, as

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0: 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So please nawe khululeka if you feel like singing along and sending through your voice note yakho and feel like usenda ke nama memories akho. Hey yisekhaya, this is your show emculo wakhe sikudlalayo ukukhumbuza ke le never never. 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
3: I can assure you, these students, these learners will never eat slogans. Families will never eat slogans. It's how we translate these slogans in the actual benefits of the community. How the marine infrastructure can benefit every Namibian. Including the downtrodden. We cannot, as a nation, such a huge and strategic industry, seeing so-called Namibian entities owned by one firm from somewhere else. And because they are registered in Namibia, we think they are Namibian companies, while the genuine Namibians are only general employees.
0: Kozo chuma kugamanxa leli hora ngibuye nezizobe ezingama headlines
4: from kickoff to the last whistle this is it under 88.4 fm sports ezemidlalo
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5: Skat sakho ke sithi ibheke kwe 9 mzuzu eshayele u 4 o'clock isibonga nakunonduduzo neindaba. 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

0: It's four songs back to back on the 88.4 FM, and just like that, that's how we exactly we unlock Impela Sonto yetu. Well, if you ready for Impela Sonto, well, tina suke sesifaka nje le hanto ephezulu ekhekheni. So it's 0687649969. 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
0: 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He's a public speaker, he's an author, he's an inspirational to young people.
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0: 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What did it mean kuwena?
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Mommy, listen, I feel your love for me, baby, and how it moves to you. I've been longing for the moment to talk the truth to you. Listen, I'm never home, I always get up and go. Putting you through the unnecessary rigmarole. I never meant to put 1,000 pounds of stress on your head. I love the way we sleep and how we always cuddle in bed. Baby, I stay embracing your patience, shedding your tears.

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Kanye ke niyayikhumbula le classic le. Pastor Rhymes ihambisana no Mariah Carey. 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Lena ke enye yalezo ngoma ke zama 2000 ezahlanganisa hip hop ne R&B ngendlela ke eyenza ukuthi wonke umuntu akwazi ukuyicula. Pastor Rhymes bring his energy and Mariah bring those smooth vocals. Futhi ke le combination yayishisa nje kakhulu. Pastor Rhymes, I Know What You Want as we taking you back to those memory lanes. So now ke shayela uma sing along and send through your voice note, and of course leza ngoma ezi-4 esikunike zona, we definitely like to know ukuthi uthande yiphi and zikukhumbuzaphi ke mtasekhaya. 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
3: The Ekuruleni killings require an agent action across national institution, and on the basis of that, of all the 12 bodies that we have identified in our province, only 3 remain unidentified. And full details will then be given on that. From the Gauteng provincial government point of view, we made a proposal to have one intergovernment relation coordination mechanism to align delivery, reporting, and escalation of all issues that have been identified by the press. In doing so, we aligned ourselves with all the national programs that have been identified, and I'm going to go through them. One is the Integrated Crime and Violence Prevention Strategy. 2 is the National Strategic Plan on Gender-Based Violence and Femicide. 3 is the Comprehensive Emergency Response that have also been identified.
1: Kuzo chuma gukamanga lele horangi buye nezizo bezikwele.
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0: 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eDurban Metro Police Traffic Updates.
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0: 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But-ke on Election Drive Show between 3 and 6 umsakazo yinanda 88.4 FM. 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
0: And then Sati number two, Kalo at his Soul Cafe.
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0: Number three, Siwelele Pesha Kwelwandle, the Daft Punk, Betty, one more time.
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Mangibuya ngale, I'm checking out your comment and your voice note. Okwamanje, Black Eyed Peas, I got a feeling.

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3: 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All right, ngisikhathi ke mase simi kanje khomba ukuthi ke so sale sisibekeleza ingoma zakhe ezu4 esikunike zona ke earlier on and see what's really going on. 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
4: Asilungiseni.
5: America up to this day, cannibalism ya practice.
6: Shwele.
5: Yabona amathuna aku Epstein Island. Hey, I go now. Because what they would do, they would slaughter the child.
7: Then they would drink the blood as part of the ceremony.
5: Then you go to war after that.
6: Then you go to war.
5: Then you go to war after
8: that. 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
3: Alright, asicheke lezi ngoma nje ngokulandelana kwazo sizwise nje kokugcina singabe bezime kanjani on the Location Drive show between 3 and 6. Alright, let's go from number 1 to number 4. Another level, no more. Number 2 is none other than ingoma emnandi ka Kalo at the Soul Cafe. And then we're number 3, Daft Punk, but say one more time.
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2: Uba for further hearing, you are in custody. Thank you. Advocate, as soon as you receive the transcripts, can we make them available to the defense as well?
3: Indeed.
4: Thank you very much.
5: Now that my learned friend has 2 days, 3 days in the weekend, I intend to again place before the court the withdrawn exhibit so that there's sufficient time for my learned friend to study it. It is the application that I've referred to that's pending in the High Court.
2: Okay, so what's happening with that now?
5: I want to hand it in, refreshed, was withdrawn so that we couldn't postpone the matter for that purpose. My learned friend now has sufficient time to study it.
2: How does this work?
5: Easy.
6: Rosie, it's difficult for me to follow, but what I understand is that when I objected to that bundle of documents to be placed before court, the defense then said they were withdrawing it. And that was my understanding. When I wanted to return it, the file, return it to the defense, I was informed that I should keep it in case they revisit their decision to withdraw it. So it seems now, the way I'm following, that they are intending to make that application again on Tuesday, hence saying that I must look at the document and decide what I will do. So I can assure the court that I will never look at the document. If I'm objecting to that further, I will state that when the application is made.
2: Okay.
6: So that is my understanding.
2: Okay. Thank you very much.
0: Ndaloke isicelo ke sakhe uSibiya ke sokuthi athole ke ikakhulukazi ibheyili kulona ke usuku lonamhlanje. 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
7: Exhibition is obviously abantu abangaphezulu aba exhibitor abaphakathi sizophinde sibe ne business of market seminar ezokwenzeka kusasa. But throughout from the practice Sunday, the program is a makeup and beauty masterclass. Esukwenzeka live, esukwenzeka in action, ezokuthi abantu bekwazi ukufunda ngecompliance, bekwazi ukuthola iskill, bekwazi ukuparticipate, futhi bekwazi ukuthi ukuthola ama-practical while bekhona ku-business fair. That one is going to happen over 3 days. It's a started today. The master sizoba ne-business exhibition features among the activities that are happening during the exhibition. It's in the flavors of that where we invite our celebrities, we invite I'm not talking to you. ayadayiseka amafebathi ayadayiseka ne-fevers of Durban. 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

0: 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Three, you'll understand ukuthi ama-SMMEs ethu ane-challenge of access to finance and funding. So we have brought strategic partners, government and private, abanawo lawo mathuba ukuthi bengakwazi uku-engage nabo ukuthi bekwazi ukuthola uxhaso ohlukene, whether i-compliance, but ekuthina 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
1: I also wish to acknowledge those who are watching the proceedings from far through live streaming and thank them in fact for showing interest in the deliberations on the matters of their interest. By virtue of participating through the live streaming indeed is the evidence that what is taking place here is an interest of all senior citizens of the province of KwaZulu-Natal, including all of us, because you are our grandmothers and you are also our grandfathers. Distinguished guests, all officials who are present, and members of the media, ladies and gentlemen, ngiyaphisa ukuthi ngiphawule nami njengoba enzile umhlonishwa uSomlomo ukukhona ukamama uMbuyazi ubaba uDlomo nomama uMthuni kanye nomama uVicky Masuku

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When you want to know how different we are to other nations, you identify us by having the traditional leadership. And we know the place of the traditional leadership in our life, in our society. So what we saw really, it calls for us to work together so that we address typical occurrences. Because amakhosi, they are the protectors of the nation. If amakhosi can be vulnerable, that will make us more vulnerable as government. Hence, we need to do something about what happened, and I'm in agreement with Inkosi, that is an issue that we need to get closer to it. Bawethu ngiyafisa ukuphawula ngokuthi it's a blessing to be in the presence of senior citizens who are the custodians of knowledge, wisdom, and timeless customs. In your presence, but also here to report on what was discussed the last time we met your 8 mates on a similar platform. The last Senior Citizens Parliament was held on the 2nd October 2025 at Umzindo Town Hall, Umdoni Local Municipality, under Ugu District. This time we gather here to reflect on the progress made regarding the resolutions adopted during that session. This parliament sitting takes place under the very important theme, I quote, the age of longevity, connecting generations and rethinking systems for longer lives, close quote. God gave us the earth, the oceans, the vegetation, and animals in dominion. Most importantly, though, he has also gave us life. Psalm 91 verse 16 reads, with long life I will satisfy him and show him my salvation. Those quotes. This verse serves as a powerful reminder that our elders are not merely repositories of a history. They are both a blessing to us, a living testament to his grace. The theme affirms our recognition that as senior citizens are not merely beneficiaries of social grants, but active contributors whose wisdoms, lived experiences, and resilience shape the current and future policies. This parliament provides a platform for elders to articulate their needs, aspirations, and solutions, ensuring that governance is responsive to the realities of an aging population. At the heart of these resolutions lies the call to rethink systems in light of longer life expectancies. Issues such as healthcare access, social protection, housing, and economic participation are sent

0: central to the discussions, with emphasis placed on creating structures that uphold dignity and independence in later years for our senior citizens. The importance of intergenerational solidarity, urging young generations to learn from the values of discipline, perseverance, and community service that senior citizens. In this way, the Parliament bridges the gap between age groups, fostering mutual respect and a shared responsibility. By telling things and responding better, the government underscores its commitment to building inclusive policies that honor the contributions of senior citizens while preparing a society for the realities of longevity. The theme also reminds us that aging is not a burden, but a victory of human progress, and that longer lives must be matched with systems that enable fulfillment, productivity, on the variety of participatory democracy, ensuring that the voices of elders guide the transformation of KwaZulu-Natal into a province that values every state of life. As an order, as KwaZi, Ukondi, South Seven, the government of KwaZulu-Natal, who was the government of Kugelelayo, Ukuthi, Noma Nabi, Imnyaga Mgaganani, Mr. Kamisi, Zonke is a Kamisi, the same order. Today, I present a summary of the issues raised, the resolutions adopted, and the interventions already underway across our government departments. 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

0: we do these awareness sessions. So one of the fundamental reasons why we do these awareness sessions is to be able to be proactive. I think you did hear in the Dumahoto here from the SIU indicating earlier that we have to be proactive, because this thing of being reactive is not good. However, we still have to be reactive whilst we are also being proactive. And that is why, from a reactive perspective, up to this point, we've been able to, in a way, put around 57 officials within the Border Management Authority on a disciplinary process. And arising from that, just in the last quarter, we've been able to dismiss around 17 of those individuals, and around 33 of those are actually in process. So this is very much critical, because we want to demonstrate that indeed we have adopted a zero tolerance in as far as corruption is concerned within the Border Management Authority. So you will remember when we did this in Oshuk in the last quarter, even at that time we spoke about over 50 that have actually been dismissed, but that was in the other quarter, and that is why we report on quarter to quarter. So this is the kind of work that we do, but the ultimate objective is to make sure that all the, I would say, the corrupt elements within the system are taken out, so that we are able to make sure that we replace them with people that are very much serious about ensuring the protection of our national interest as well as our national security imperatives in terms of the work they do in the border environment. You'll remember last year in August, we did actually launch our new immigration stamp that has a unique number. When an immigration officer stamps a passport, that particular unique number goes into that particular passport. Therefore, when we find somebody in the country who is illegal with a stamped passport, we are able to juxtapose against that passport with the system. When people do corruption, they don't enroll those people in the system. And when we identify that, we know already which official has actually stamped that particular passport for a fee. It is for that reason that we are able to hit on some of these officials. But additional to that, you will remember that we launched a program in terms of drones. So when we put the drones on the air, they are not just for illegal migration purposes, but they also monitor the work that is done by officials. So through those drones, we are also able to pick up footage of officials taking bribes from the travelers. It is on that basis that we are also able to hit. So that is why even when we go to disciplinary, it becomes easier, because we have very live evidence and be able to make sure that we take these individuals out of the system. So that is one of the most fundamental and the main challenge that we deal with. But here at OR Tambo, we have been able to close the loop, because OR Tambo, compared to the land ports, is actually subsided. Here, we had a lot of people that were coming through with fraudulent visas, which they will definitely be able to come through into the country through a fee on the basis of them having fraudulent visas. But with the introduction of electronic traveler authorization, all of that is starting to subside. But secondly, with the launch of the enhanced movement control system, which was launched by the president on the 12th of August, that also on its own is starting to assist us, because we are starting to automate the processing. When people arrive here at the airport, they look on the screen through a camera, and then the system pre-populate without human intervention. When they put their passport, the system then do triangulation on the picture on the passport, the picture of the person in front of the immigration officer, as well as the picture when they were taking when they were applying for ETA, and is able to also do checks in the back end in terms of whether this person is desirable to enter the country or not. For special investigations, I mean the DPCI, the Hawks, we are enrolling them, because here we are not dealing with just individuals that are just doing basic corruption. Some of this actually includes a network of other people that are involved, particularly on issues of illegal migration. So on that basis, those cases are enrolled by the Hawks, and ultimately the Hawks will do further investigation and be able to charge those people for corruption within the context of the broader provisions of PRECA as well as POCA in other instances. Sometimes people do fraudulent activities, and that is why they are able to also follow through in terms of the monies that they've received as payment for these activities that they do. And on that basis, even asset forfeiture, you need to get brought in instances where people have brought in big, things arising from this kind of monies. But most of the instances, most of the time, in terms of our observation, people are actually being caught and arrested for very small figures. People get arrested for 100 rands. They get arrested for 50 rands. But because they do it over and over, it ends up accumulating, becoming a lot of money. And that is basically what actually we are seeing in this particular instance. And the majority of the people are actually arrested for those kind of activities.
1: Dr. Michael Masia Pato njengoba ke silandisa nje kabanzi ngalo ke uhlelo ikakhulukazi ke oluqalwe iyona ke iBorder Management Authority uqinisekisa ukuthi ke engangeni ngesango ke iyafohla eningizimu Africa, ikakhulukazi lolu

0: 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eNingizimu Afrika.
1: The viewers, indeed, there are obviously kind of cases that the forum is dealing with here. You will recall that in the past we have been targeting the land ports in terms of having these campaigns. So we also know that in terms of the land ports, there are a lot of challenges that we are confronted with. Hence, airport rather, we chose this ORT to obviously have this campaign. The kind of cases that we are dealing with, obviously, is this criminal syndicates, trans-organized crime, where the syndicates exploits our border systems. You will find that they are abusing and in a working collaboration with our members of the border management system, not only BNA, they could be working with SARS and as well as SAPS. So they are obviously bringing some stuff that are not supposed to be brought in legally, and then there will be situations where people are bringing people who are not supposed to come because they don't have sufficient documentation. So that is the major issue that we are confronted with. And then obviously in terms of the land, is this the same kind of problems that we are confronted with? So linked to that, there will be obviously something that the forum is dealing with, which is the illegal production of visas as well as the passports. And then these are the cases that obviously the forum is dealing with. Department of Home Affairs will then present these cases, and then NPA will then give an indication of how far the particular cases are in terms of prosecution, and they obviously will take it from there. So, but the chair of the Border Management and Immigration Anti-Corruption Forum is going to give further details in terms of those statistics. Internally in BMA, I can indicate that there have been 17 people who have been dismissed this past quarter, and then most of those obviously are coming from this particular port, which is ORT. And then there are few, I think there are plus minus five, which are obviously from Bay Bridge as well as Libombo. Demonstrating to people that if you commit yourself or involved in these nefarious activities, you are going to be arrested. It also prevents other people who are thinking of doing the same kind of corruption or fraud to not to desist from doing that. And hence we are also bringing in terms of what we are going to have, the inmates from correctional services who have been arrested or imprisoned for the same kind of issues, fraud and corruption, so that they can share with our officials their life experiences, what is it that they have lost, if they could have lost families, they could have lost money, so that instead of sharing with our officials something that we see from the book or read from the book like a theory, there is this practice.
2: Would that also outline the pattern, how the officials that were arrested were creating that crime?
1: There is corruption. Obviously, our officers would be involved. There will also be other people who are not necessarily working in the ecosystem of BMA, either SARS, BMA, or police. But there is that pattern where we see that there is the relationship between those who are working here and also those who are not necessarily working here.
2: Thank you very much for speaking to us. That's Border Management.
0: Kazanjalo ke ovele laphayana ke kwi-special investigating unit njengoba besilandisa nje kabanzi bengalo ke uhlelo ke olukhona lokunqanda engangeni ngesango ikakhulukazi ezweni lakithi laseNingizimu Afrika. 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

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Excuse my current behavior, but I'm really fed up. I'm just trying to say I'm human too. And all the things that I'm doing are things that you could do. 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Graffiti.

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1: It is like 13 minutes gone after 7 right here on the Hot Up Show right here, Green 90.4 FM. Thanks a lot for choosing us, being the 2nd of October, and today we're doing things differently. We're going to be hanging out together up until the hour of 9. Right, and a big shout out right there from Wonderful, from Monday up until Friday, which is today. Of course, the guy's going to be back on your radio, and that is next week, same time, same place. But right now, welcome to it, man. You're hanging out with AD Wagasosibo, alongside with Udud, being the producer of the Hot Up Show. Right, what a double play, man. It's Vulinga and I'm saying something from Cass Ponyvest, Mr. Ponytail himself, with a song called Refill. And of course, you just had a very nice song coming from Nasty C alongside with Taylor Man. The song is called The M for Must, right? We're just gonna be having nothing but good time, man. Best believe, because the playlist is again. I'm Sanjo. Don't wanna miss it, man. It's so hot. Keep it locked.
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And it's our 19 minute gone after 7 right here on the Hot Up Show. What a classic song, man, coming from the legendary Tupac Shakur, man. I love it. It's called Keep Your Head Up. This song's like 33 years old, all right? It came out in 1993, the album, Yake, Yesbili, that was called Strictly for My Niggas, man. But this one is still a banger, even right now. Best believe, man. What a classic. All right, and what's going to be happening right here on the Hot Up Show today? We're also going to be having a chit-chat, man, at 7:30 with two guys that came out together. They came up together, basically, and just form some sort of a crew, right? And that is A-Double Impact. These guys dropped, two singles, basically, a week ago, if I'm not mistaken. So, yes, we're going to be having a chit-chat around those two songs of them. All right, and later on the show at 10 past 8, we're going to be giving you that feature that you like the most. It's called the Hot Up Local Top 5. Well, you're playing 5 songs in there, right? It's Laling Omage. And realize a good time. So, we'll have a page in later. Like Facebook, and that is Inanda Report for FM updates. It's posted already. So, we'll have a good time. We'll have a good time.

0: ingoma ke esuyidlala ezi-5. And also later on we're just going to be having a mix as well, so you don't want to miss all of that because it's going to be happening right here on the Hot Up Show. And also we're going to be giving you the rundown, man, telling you what's going to be kwenzakalani in and around the world of hip hop. Keep it locked.
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0: It is at 7:36, and that is your time, right here on the Hot Up Show, right here, you know, 0.4 FM. I love it. I love it. It's Double Impact, man. The song is called Dala. Oh man, what a good song, man. What a good song. And of course, I'm hanging out with these guys right here. We're just gonna be having a chit chat around Bucky Pili, basically. There's two songs, basically.
1: Yeah. Right,
0: so we're just gonna be having a chit chat around that. And of course, can be a part of the conversation by sending us a voice note, of course. I'll still with this song on 0687649969 or I'll say La Panaga Pitching, Lega Facebook, and that is Inander.4 FM update. Guys, welcome to the Hot Up Show. 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
2: What's going on?
1: Sanbuda Nivaka, you come who gets when I'm humming it. I have my partner in crime.
0: I'm just loving the energy, basically.
1: Yeah.
0: Just loving the energy. So, to someone never heard of you guys, I know it's Juju Bugs alongside with Geto, and of course, they're calling themselves Double Impact, if Behlangen. So, just briefly, basically, who are you guys and why you decided to just come together and just form some sort of a crew or a duo? Right there.
2: You take it, Juju. I mean, you take it, Ghetto.
1: I was about to tell you to take it, but to be quite honest with you, the collaboration started way back. I can say it predates 2024 that people know us from, which is this Sesfikile, when Udunken decided, obviously, to feature us on his album. And then after Sesfikile, I mean, it made sense before even Sesfikile for us to come together and give the people the music. So we just said, okay, you know what, let's just do this thing with Tuskuva. After doing this thing with Tuskuva, we can then go back to our original agenda, which is Double the Impact.
0: So let's just speak about the name, basically.
1: Yes.
0: Double Impact. This is for you, Juju.
2: Yeah.
0: How did it come about, man? Or why this specific name?
2: This specific name, because we couldn't be Ujuju no Ghetto Child. We wanted something as Okuluma Nomzansi. And if, I don't know, AD, you look like you are in our age group. So you probably know Fantam no Alex. So we wanted to connect Nomzansi in a way that no one else, like a personal connection, Nabantu baseMzansi. And all of us, like South Africa, we know Fantam no Alex growing up. It used to be an entertaining movie that we'd all watch, either as a family, as Oputi, as OCC, or with our parents. But it was a moment where we understood the power of duality and the power of working with someone, not just yourself, and the spirit of partnership and the spirit of Ubuntu and coming together to do something great and creating an impact, you know, whether it is in music, whether it is in your career, whether it is in your art form, whether it is in business, you always, two minds are always greater than one.
0: Yeah.
2: And the whole symbiosis or ethos here, Double Impact, is to show how it's so easy for us as a band versus South Africa to work together to do something great.
0: Yeah.
2: I think that's the essence and the true story behind why we named ourselves Double Impact. We wanted to come together as two great musicians independently, but create something that is memorable and unforgettable from a music space.
0: Yeah. You know, working together, basically, surely it's not easy. I think you guys had to adjust some sort of... I'm a persona, basically.
2: Yeah.
0: So working together, Gunja, Gashigash.
1: To be quite honest with you, it couldn't have been easier because we cover both ends of the spectrum, right? That's why we call it a Double Impact. The energy that Juju Bugs brings into the space and the energy that Ghetto brings, my energy is lower in normal circumstances.

0: instances they wouldn't gel along, but yeah, because this is the situation, it's that special, and we were able to put something together naturally. We didn't have to force it. Didn't need us to sit down and think about it, how we're gonna do it. It was something that was just happening organically, nje. Gamnandi, how we relate to each other, from selecting beats in the studio all the way to conceptualizing the song to which direction are we taking with the song and the visuals, how do we want it to look like. It comes easy, bro. So I can safely say this is literally the easiest duo you can ever have in the whole country. It comes natural. Upru, I feed off him a lot, because you know, my type of style of music is more conscious, it's more rooted in ikasi, telling kasi stories and making sure that we put the word out there, and the flag yaselukshini is always up. And then when Ujunia comes in, he takes it to the opposite direction, which is level le yesputwa, the burbs, you know what I'm saying? So when I represent Ikasi, he represents the burbs. When I represent the burbs, he represents Ikasi. And that way we complement each other. That's how I can best explain.
1: I can tell, man. I can tell. So let's just speak about this song that I've just played. It's a bang, of course.
2: Thank you.
1: Idala, ne?
0: Yes.
1: In a summer feel, basically. In a summer feel, a little burbs, and also Ikasi at the same time. Showcase. How did it come about? And also, who's on the production? Because it sounds super clean.
0: Okay, so first and foremost, Inje, I would like to give credit to Ulebitsa. Ulebitsa is a producer from Mehama's Daily, a humble soul, super talented. He's our ghost producer. I know a lot of rappers want to work with that guy, but it's difficult to get him because he works on energies more than anything. If it makes sense, then he does it. So I was fortunate enough to come across his talent, and it so happened that I was also on the very same journey that he was on, and therefore we were able to come together as one and say, okay, we have a double impact right now that we're trying to push. What can you then contribute to this kind of movement, and how can we also contribute to what you're trying to do as a producer to get your name out there? I mean, it just happened, Jiganjalo. So Idala was the first song that Ulebitsa produced on our album.
1: I mean, he's done some stuff with our Play Class, if I'm not mistaken.
0: Exactly, bro. He's a well-known producer and somebody who has substance in the game, and who's been able to carve his name, you know, as one of the greatest to ever do it. And we're just making sure that the whole of South Africa gets to hear that, not just through the guys from Pitori. The guys from Durban literally are using him as well. I mean, I know OB Magic with the Wave of the City. They also have him on the Wave of the City album. So I know that he's doing great things and amazing things in and around Durban, as well as outside of Durban. So Idala came about like that. And we wanted to give something that will not only resonate with those guys that are there in the suburban areas, but we need something that will be in the streets and also in the radio, also on TV, also in the streets. That's what we were looking for. And we were able to find that with Ulebitsa, just collaborating with him.
1: How far are we dragging the this double impact crew, basically? How far are we going to take this? Are you guys going to be still doing something again? Next year, I was just like, think of a moment. What's going on? How far are you going to be? How far are you taking this?
2: It's a very, very good question, and thank you so much for that. It's important that people understand, Uwuthi, as much as we make amazing music, myself and Ghetto Child, when we come together, I think it's also a God-given talent that when we come together, we just have great synergy. But we have to always remember that we are two independent artists, and we are so grateful that we are able to support each other, because Ghetto is on my album, I'm on his album, which is coming in early 2027. But Double Impact is something where we feel is a space where we become vulnerable as as independent artists and come together, and as brothers we get to share ideas and see if we can complement each other from a sonic perspective, and also kind of communicate how you can be from the same neighborhood, from Ikasi, but have two different perspectives. You know, Igwinya is not viewed the same way as a person okulele suburbs than a person okulele in the slums of the ghetto. But we both can enjoy it. You know, we both understand the importance and its significance. But the way that you experience it from each level is different. And I think it's important. It's an important story to tell. I think it's missing. No other art.

0: this. Yeah. I feel in South Africa has been able to communicate that, and I feel we do that.
1: Yeah, nice one. I'm hanging out with WMPX right here on the Hot Up Show, and that is our Juju Parks man alongside with Ogedo. It is 7:45, that makes it 15 minutes before the top of the hour, which is 8 o'clock right here on the Hot Up Show. I feel this one right here, it sounds too personal, right? It's called Yangseko Love. We're just going to be having a chit chat straight after this one right here.

0: actor for the acting. 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Yeah, round of applause as the curtain calls. Hey, mina ngisatholakali. 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
1: They ask me how you doing when you stay.

0: All right, man, it is 7:49 and that is your time right here on the Haram Show. I love it. It's Dublin Pegs. The song is called the Angse Collab. And shout out to my ex, man. I think this one. Shout out to my ex. This one is for you. This one is for you.
1: She is so special.
0: I mean, we can all relate, man, to what this song, actually. Because I think I come with an ex. All right, hang it out with Gigi Bucks, man, the Ghetto Child, right here on the Hot Up Show, Double Impact. I'm actually that just dropped these two hot singles, basically. I cannot wait to see. Can you guys please do an EP? Because I think the EP
1: actually, I think we have an announcement for you today, and we saved it purely because, one, Inanda FM has always been a pillar.

0: Yeah.
1: To the hood.
0: Yeah.
1: True. You literally make sure that our music gets played in these streets.
2: Just facts.
1: And more than anything, the fans that we meet in shows, they tell us, I heard your radio interview, or I heard the song on Inanda FM.
0: Yeah.
1: And to a point whereby my very second music video, I shot it here in Inanda.
0: Yeah.
1: Come on, and Inanda showed me so much love.
0: Yes,
1: I know for a fact, even when we were booked in La Payana, Noskuva, Esbu's Lounge,
0: yeah,
1: the love was amazing, man. Angengi caught Inanda. Inanda is forever in my heart.
0: Yeah,
1: yeah. So to have a platform like this, it means a great deal to us because we get to communicate with our fans directly. Because Tina supports our Ilogish
0: Deliver.
1: So to bring it here also, this announcement alone is to say, hey, AD, with the Hood Up Show, we see you, we see what you do for us, and we see what you do for the culture.
0: Yeah.
1: Thank you for making sure that the flag is always high.
0: Trashy.
1: So this announcement, ladies and gentlemen, can I get a drum roll?
0: Yes, sir!
1: I will leave it up for Juju Box. So, ladies and gentlemen, manene na manene gaze, makaya, balaleli, oma, obabo, koko, mkulu, mzugulu, sisu, puti, nonke. Today, we want to let you know that Juju no Geto have decided, after the two singles that we're dropping on the 9th of October, we want to give you guys an...
2: a full album, ladies and gentlemen.
0: Wow.
2: And yeah, man, we're going to call it Double Impact.
0: All right.
2: It's going to be self-titled Double Impact because that's what it is. We're causing impact in South Africa with
0: nice
2: good music. And we want to keep it as simple. Somebody said to us when we were making this music or this album, I think it was Big Zulu or something. By the way, we recorded half the album at Big Zulu's house. So shout out to Big Zulu. He's been so supportive of our career. And he said, look, guys, the best thing you guys can do is just keep it simple. It's very relatable, and I think we've executed quite well. If it was immediately to identify with Liangoma is about an ex and getting out of a toxic relationship, and how you are now in a better space, and you are reflecting and thinking, thank God and Sekolab. So shout out to you, AD. Shout out to Inanda FM. Shout out to Big Zulu. Shout out to everyone. That's
0: nice one. Who came through with an idea of this song, Angse Collab? It was you, Keto.
1: Yeah, but who actually var me na
0: bala? This is
1: the funny thing. This song was
0: It has to be you.
1: No, it's not me. Funny enough, I didn't love the song. I wasn't a fan of the song.
0: Yeah.
1: Imagine, I selected the beat and then I didn't like it.
0: Yeah.
1: I guess it's one of my babies that I have a weird relationship with.
0: Yeah.
1: Everybody loves the song. Nishe Dali, ni begun Espani in August. My big bro from Orkanti flew down with his family.
0: Yeah.
1: They heard the song during a family dance, whatever that we were doing at Chilas, and then my uncles, everybody in the family, I'm like, but this song, I don't have the relationship that I have with all the other songs. It credits, to be quite honest, so Inigezu Junior, because it was his idea and his concept. I had to record it in Junior's house. I was summoned. And funny enough, when I did my verse, I could sort of get a sense of relief because I could now finally connect with the song in a way that he was connecting with it and how fans connect with it now. Junior is responsible for that one.
0: If fans or if abantu abalalela music queen, what are some of the things that you guys engathandi ukuthi abantu abalalela ingoma zenu bayithathe ku music queen?
2: Yeah, that's a very good question. Shout out to you, AD. I love your questions. I've never done an interview that's got such thought-provoking and in-depth questions. I think the most important one for me is primary number one. I think everybody that's in the studio right now stands for something, and the one thing is that we are working towards something, and never give up, never stop working towards something. I think we are so blessed to have a manager like we do. Shout out to Kaya. That's the guy who was swearing us coming to this interview.

0: 5 minutes saying, "Wait, AD said do not be late," and we're like, "Bro, we're not gonna be late." And he's like, "It's 25 past." You know, the interviews at o'clock. He's like, "Yo, I do not see your car." You know, so I think it's the one thing we do want people to take away from listening to our music is that we are hardworking young South African guys that understand that ayekho umuntu ozosinika lento lena. We have to go out there and get it ourselves, and we have to earn uthando lama South Africans by speaking things that no one else is comfortable about speaking about. Yeah. I don't know when was the last time I heard a song like a national hit about the heartbreak or leaving your ex.
1: Yeah.
0: And I think we are able to encapsulate that into a sonic canvas and make sure that it connects Nabantu to South Africa. So shout out to our team, shout out to everybody that's working.
1: All right, guys, thanks a lot for pulling through right here on the Hot Up Show. All the best in terms of the new music basically that's going to be dropping as well.
0: Yes.
1: I'm going to talk about South Africa. I'm going to talk about South Africa. I'm going to talk
0: about South Africa. Yes, sir.
2: To be quite honest with you, my brother, I think the album that we have for South Africa is something that is worthy of paying attention to and the movement that we got going on right now. We are making waves, man, to be quite honest with you. The production, the thought process that went into the album itself, selecting the people who are gonna produce. I mean, UXO is in there, UXYs is in there, Ulebita is in there.
0: Yeah.
2: I mean, Unewo Ndawo is in there.
1: Yeah.
2: There's a Uzulu, Afro Deep is in there.
1: Yeah.
2: We've worked with a lot of like people that have done a lot of work in the game.
1: Yeah.
2: Even Ulhale as well from Kwamash, who is responsible for Ithakazelo, which is the intro to Incwadi Yezono album ka Duncan.
1: Yeah.
2: And we also have Umasandi as well, you know.
0: Yeah.
2: So to have that kind of collaboration happening to bring out this type of album, for me it's a blessing in disguise more than anything. And Ilugishi is blessed. Ngifuna baza abantu emakhaya ukuthi lalelani. Ilogish is in safe hands.
1: Nice one, guys. Thanks a lot for dropping by. This is Polly on socials. Where are you?
0: Thank you. Social media, guys, it's Double Impact. The impact is with two eyes for the two individual artists and the impact that we have coming from Mzansi. So it's Double Impact on Facebook, Double Impact on Twitter, Double Impact on YouTube, Double Impact on Instagram, and it's Double Impact in your ears, baby.
2: Double Impact.
1: All right, cool stuff. Don't forget that at 10 past 8, we're going to be giving you our Hood Up Local Top 5 on the way. All you have to do, man, is to keep it locked right here on the Hood Up Show.
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1: Yeah. I said what I said, nigga, that's that.

my fault, huh? It wasn't, but I can feel the malice. Her niggas dropping flags. I ain't with that challenge. My big homie did it. I was kinda embarrassed, but I'm still with it, and that's the only thing that matters. Yeah, you a rat, but you my friend though, nigga. Well, that friend shit out the window. You say one dead, that's a swindle.

0: It's 8 minutes gone after 7, right here on the Hot Up Show, right here, Green 100.4 FM. Thanks a lot for choosing us, and happy Friday to you, Fever Foreign, with Red Trap. Run song before this one, team up with Nicky Grant. The song is called Sorry My Love. All right, and right now I'm about to be, you know, jumping to our Hot Up Local Top 5. So, we have 5 songs. Today, Katie, and of course, a lot of good talk. We have a Facebook, and that is Inanda, L.4 FM update. And you let us know between these 5 songs which one you're going to be going for. But before we hold up local top 5 hits, dude, I was so sad, man. You know, hearing bad news of us losing E. It was so quick. I was just browsing through Facebook, about E, man, look, come to power child, who you are in.
1: If it's and manje le nto ngazuthi yazi mangathi uyabheka ngesikhathi nje esifishane selokhu waqala ama movement anje ngokuthi sasuthi kunabantu esobabala nje fethi abangasekho uyabo there is uMasikebengu there's this guy, can't remember the name of this guy, lo ena madred,
0: yeah,
1: I think wayefunde UK is a 10,
0: yeah,
1: he passed away. And then there's
0: Qcf, yes.
1: And then there is this other guy who was a Pochefstein who landed with Steph. The guy who used to work with Mochapu and stuff.
0: Yeah.
1: And now E, yabo. So yonke lento yenzeka nje, and so sad ukuthi lezi zinto zenzeka kathi ugcina ukubabona. I don't know what's happening at hip hop fethu. 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Then we, as much as kubuhlungu, but you also do understand ukuthi hayi vele ngelinye ilanga sizohamba la emhlabeni, yabo, kuzoba khona ukugula. 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
0: May he soul rest in peace, man. Shout out to E as well. All right, dude, ninganjani top 5 fethu namhlanje?
1: Yeah, man, from the this week, from number 5 we have Utoni. I think Utoni Chino,
0: yeah,
1: it's all the way up. Number 4 we have MG, it's Dubulang Dublile. Aye, Dubulang Dubule. Number 3 we have Ustaili, it's a pretty, it's a kitty pretty. Then number 2, up for Telo Wenai from last week, we have KSD, the boy, it's a memo. Got the number 1, Usatheli, Lapapezulu, Uvandal Chaos, it's a good name. We are going to finally and Zeguia Lapa on our Facebook page. That is Inanda 88.4 FM. Updates, do like the page, follow the page. Besu for Tele Ingoma on Sunday, we next week.
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0: It is 26 minutes gone after 8, right here on the Hot Up Show, right here, Gwinnett at 0.5 FM. Thanks a lot for choosing us, and happy Friday to you, being the 2nd of October. The song that you're hearing on the background, a song coming from Vandal Chaos. The song is called Kunigi, right here on the Hot Up Show. Let me just quickly recap for you from number 5. It was something from Tony Sina with All the Way Up. Number 4, Machi with Tubulang Tubule. Number 3, you had something from Style, coming up with Fagalo Ice, Katy Perry, the name of the song. And also number 2, it was The Boy. Right, the song is called Nemo Memo, right here on the Hot Up Show. Let me just check some couple of comments that came through via the Pitch Late League of Facebook, and that is in under 0.4 FM. I'm seeing Sboniso. Hey, Tada Sboniso, thanks a lot for choosing us, my guy. But again, I'm asking for number 4, Sboniso, Unkosi Nkantole Ngcalane, from a Crown Scorp, Makhabeleni Enkunzini. I'm here. Verulam, Red Cliff, thanks a lot for choosing us. And also Skumbuzo Skills, Gubana Tige and Vino number 4, right? And also who else that I'm seeing right here? Alright, this is Amanda Christopher, Zamani Tige, Norman Yi Pige, Zamani Taflin Enanda, and also Sia Soto Tige. Alright, so this is Song Siabonga Sibia, Eshowe, Kwesika Koza is good. Alright, GW Zungu Tige, yay. And Sekolapo, Sia Groover, December. All right, we see you. And of course, I'll check some couple of voice notes that came through as well. If you get WhatsApp, I'm missing right here, because I don't know what is happening. And also, don't forget that I'm still going to be letting you know in terms of what is happening is in like a hip hop. So, we're going to get the rundown right here on the Hot Up Show. And also, later on, this will be Konage, Emmet Biggs. All you have to do, keep it locked right here on the Hot Up Show.
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0: Maudi, Dengezi, Chatsworth, Pinetown, Durban, Lindelani. 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

Girl, you could feel it inside. 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

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I drop the Eddie at the top, it's all on me. 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

0: That's 8:43. That makes it 17 minutes before the hour of 5:09. Right here on the Hot Up Show. Something from Pete Khosa. The song is called My Ex. And speaking of Pete Khosa, it's actually going to be dropping new music, man, before this year ends. And of course, I cannot wait to see, to hear what's going to be going down when it drops. Right, I'm such a big fan, man. He came through dissing everyone in the game. But right now, he has gone soft. He's a woman going to get a man, Pete Khosa. Calling an X on this one. And also shout out to Kuli Chana, man. Dropped a very nice song with Kuli, Loki, rather. Dropped a song with Mr. Kulian, and that is Motswako originator, man, Kuli Chana. The song is called Chelet, and also a video called, it just came out, man. So please, if you haven't checked out the video, so please, I'm going to check and also support the guy, man. Logish, Tom Cruise, was a look shit, Bashan Jalog. And also, Umatol is actually doing a one man show tomorrow. That's going to be happening, Konagila, Emawoti. But again, it's a. I'll give you the place just now. But hey, it's going down tomorrow, right? One man show by Umfundis, and that is Matolo Enandi Mawuti Ebucha Ratan Wokala. So I'm happening in a support
1: again.
0: Wokala fit. Wokala Umengendo. I'm not sure how to do it. So I'm in a support again. Mr. Noyana himself. / Umfundis as well. Right, and also, what else is happening, man? Tony dropped a new song today. Hamanus, my man. It's called Bad. And also, Kona no Lofe, right? Yes.
1: I think it's Ayan Zagla. It's taking us back. Who's got the come get on Jan, yeah. You're not feeling it's only the party and so Lalela. I think of among after that,
0: yeah,
1: he's but I think it's just giving us that feel,
0: yeah. He's up, he's a much damn coil.
1: We are poor,
0: yeah. I'm much damn coil to do with Asbambe and come to some talent,
1: yeah.
0: All of favor, please, if it's about

0: Lupapi Papizi, Abusasi Papizi. 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It's called Ehlane. So hambeke uyicheck uyilalele ngilimameleke ne imnandi. I'm such a big fan of these guys. Right, and also that reason I should do the lalela mfethu. You cannot wait for him back to the city. Ngiyithenza ka October ukukhonta ukukhona umuntu azobe fike naye. 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Sasike kuzobonakala.
1: Do you think ikhona ireason ukuthi asitshele lokho vese? But I saw ukuthi umjito uzobe yijudge ne for the 10K challenge
0: uyena. Nice.
1: And also I think also is utowazi Miss Cosmo.
0: Yeah.
1: Can't remember that.
0: And also my E.
1: My ina ukhona, but yeah. There is a third person. I think Mesh Beats.
0: Oh yeah.
1: Yes, Mesh Beats. I think my E is also involved with because they also had the summits, ne?
0: Yeah.
1: It's also involved with summits. But again, just to cover, because I know you covered what happening like in Andane.
0: Yeah.
1: But if you would to hip hop around like KZN or like Seguin, so you sorted it. I mean, I think there's something that is happening.
0: Yeah.
1: By you got brigade in Kaka.
0: Yeah.
1: A red room. I mean.
0: Yeah.
1: Then later, Bonasa is also doing the Wave 8, they're doing the Wave 8 activation plus a celebration your Woods Bar winner, Hood versus Hood. So that's going to be taking place. So, Gatha Gatenji, where do you go to Kekona? Mbone Eshuguzi, Uketa, Ugia Lagu, Kona Mahala, Namuketa Lagu, Lemadi, or Lagu Lemad, because I'm a friend of
0: ours. Yeah, I'm going to have a check, Bonhasla, we are late. No?
1: Yeah.
0: See, Bonhasla.
1: Yeah.
0: That social activation, yeah, who says with the one?
1: It's
0: something. All right, now, my man, the song is called The Biggest Culture. All right, you're on the Hot Up Show. Keep it locked.
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2: I don't want to hear, in the aux, bitch, I look clean and I don't care about my ops, snitch niggas tell my business, yeah, they with the cops, damn. Try to get a feature with a boy, my 20 punks. I've been in Catalan, I ain't got no time to send shots. Used to be Shibo, but now I'm out here eating prawns. Underwears in it, is every time I'm about to drop. For real. Real talk. Hey, manifestation, said I would make it. Gentrification, crib in a spaceship. My mama's Facebook, congratulations. These altercations, I still don't say this. I'm still the same, but not on the same shit. One of the greatest, somebody's favorite. 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That's whatever, man. Sent my mama 100K before I signed a fucking break a deal. 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Yeah. And I don't do pills, but I'm actually popping vitamins. 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
0: I feel everything. Carried many bars. Guess I'm worthy of the sentencing. 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Where the hell you been? You put a lot of work over the years, meticulous to win. Mas ngale gatsi ngo Monday two ngandi balakat. 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Mas ngapanga nge number zakhe. 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Eish. Yeah. Maybe tomorrow we take it for granted every second, but time is borrowed. I'm so close, all white, I'm looking so poke. We started winning, now they itching to switch the goalposts. Nyoka digela kawiega my man and man. We are poor chaga lashon and mundo okrela kailas fro. Time spent, this time wasted. Pardon my French, live now, cause time's

0: asithembakali phaya enkonzweni
1: because
0: ngilipantula.
1: Yeah, Zant. But no PR, no trickery. With the new names, we still are the epitome. No distortion of the glory of us killing it, so another extraordinary story ends typically. But I'll be honest, nigga, no excuses, I'm part of the problem, nigga. The game is made up of just wins and losses, nigga, till fame and fortune turns us into common niggas. So I ain't losing no more sleep over this. I told the pain, no more sleepovers. Be on your way, no more feasting on my soul. That's it, no atonement or tweaking over wins. Nah, that ain't the game. See, positivity is what I'm about now, yeah. Authenticity, forget the cloud hounds, yeah. Proper kinging and I showed you longevity and still had the common decency to put the crown down. See, I owed it to the streets to turn my life round, so the streets become something I can't live life without. They read the tweets that try to bring my wife down. I had to tell them, calm down, that's my brother, pipes down. Try to keep it 100, we all grow. We couldn't keep it 1,000, it all showed. Yo, if we kept the 10 stacks, naturally that would have meant two more rows. Now we won't know.
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0: 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What a classic song, man. The Roots, What They Do. It is the name of the song. All right, and I'm hanging out with AG Wakasosiba alongside with Udu, being the producer of the Hot Up Show. Happy Friday to you, and of course, if you're at work, man, please stay awake and stay productive. We got your back, man, in terms of good music, especially hip-hop, right here on the Hot Up Show. Speaking of good music, let me just give you this summit mix right here, brought to you by Skywalker. This mix right here is going to make you dance, man. Best belief. Please rate it out of 10 and let us know what you think of it. 0687649969, and that is 0687649969, or else we'll up on a deadly link on Facebook and let us know what you think of this Met Mix right here. Let's get into it right now.
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that some type of boo. 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

in a bit in the Tatang line, and as a spine ago. The one on Panama City of some Sulu listening and stop listening in Jawak clean. Won't get out of the Kilva Funakulera. Bear, yeah.

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0: too high, you need to cut it. 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
1: My bad.
0: I'ma skate off in a Rari. Key 36 by my side.
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1: Bah.
0: Come on, you die.
1: Bah.
0: All of my say blood.
1: Yeah.
0: All of my say cub. OT, I found me a plug.
1: Yeah.
0: I got it straight out the mug.
1: Yeah.
0: Keep it 100,
1: no bug.
0: I fell in love with the drugs.
1: Yeah.
0: Busting it down in the tub. Pay me my money in dubs. Water whipping, looking like a fishing. 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
0: Remember that.
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0: Yeah. 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

0: Ladies and gentlemen, you have just witnessed greatness. 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

27 27 27 27 27 27 27 27 27 27 27 27 27 27 27 27 27 27 27 27 27 27 27 27 27 27 27 27 27 27 27 27 27 27 27 27 27 27 27 27 27 27 27 27 27 27 27 27 27 27 27 27 27 27 27 27 27 27 27 27 27 27 27 27 27 27 27 27 27 27 27 27 27 27 27 27 27 27 27 27 27 27 27 27 27 27 27 27 27 27 27 27 27 27 27 27 27 27 27 27 27 27 27 27 27 27 27 27 27 27 27 27 27 27 27 27 27 27 27 27 27 27 27 27 27 27 27 27 27 27 27 27 27 27 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
1: 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come on, come on, come on, come on, come on, come on, come on, come on, come on, come on, come on, come on, come on, come on, come on, come on, come on, come on, come on, come on, come on, come on, 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